wonderful song right there from Something Blue. That was Yasya. There we go. Right here on Member Supported Jazz 90.1. I have got some more great jazz on the way for you from Mulgrew Miller, also Gene Bertaccini and Pat Metheny, all on the way this Monday evening. My name, Corey Halloran, here with you till 10 p.m. Thanks for tuning in this Monday evening. It's a blast. I really, truly look forward to my show each and every Monday evening. Excuse me. So glad to be here. It's truly one of the highlights of my week. I've got a really good show planned for you, so I can't wait to get into it. I wanted to really quick touch on just simply the fact that we've got so much going on this summer still. As much as some of us may feel like the summer's starting to get away from us, you know, we're already, before you know it, you know, you blinked and we're already basically midway through July. And then by the time August comes around, you'll be thinking back to school and this, that, the other. And it's crazy how we all want, I feel like, summer to hit. And then it seems like it just whisks away just in the blink of an eye. But maybe I'm being a Debbie Downer for some folks. But at any rate, we have got a ton of stuff going on this summer and through that as well into and through next year between concerts and this and that. So make sure you're always checking the website. We've always got truly stuff going on top of, you know, all the other things in the community as well that we aren't directly a part of that is jazz and is the Rochester jazz scene. But we do a lot, particularly, like I say, with those free concerts. So check that out if you're looking for something to do on the weekend. The website's a great place to look to for all those things. We've got different club calendars on there. So that's my PSA, I suppose, for the moment. I have rambled my gums enough for that. For right now, though, I'm going to get back into some music for you. And this one is going to be from Mulgrew Miller. And this is the Organ Grinder right here on Member Supported Jazz 90.1 and on Facebook.

0: from Pat Metheny, that was Police People right here on Member Supported Jazz 90.1. On the way, I have some Pieces of a Dream for you. Also, Ariana Nekrug, just to name a few of what's in store, a few of the artists, rather, that's in store for you this Monday evening. I'm Corey Halloran here with you till 10 p.m. Got a little under 90 minutes still to go, so hang around with me for a little while longer, and maybe while you're doing so, maybe some of you find yourself on that computer and you're surfing, whether it's Facebook or this or that. Well, sometimes, you know, if you happen to find yourself, because a ton of us do it, right? If you're on Amazon, there's a ton of different stuff, little things that help get us by and continue to do what we do, that you could actually help us out with. If you head over to the website, we've got a little Amazon wish list of some relatively small things that just, unfortunately, over the year, you know, each and every year, they add up as far as cost goes. Just little things that help us continue to do what we do and keep this operation moving. So if you happen to have a moment and you happen to check that out, any of those items would certainly be helpful to our continued operations here. And also, there may be things just laying around your house that may help us in our endeavors here. So if you got something that you think we could use, feel free to reach out, and don't hesitate to check out that Amazon wish list as well. For right now, I've got some more jazz in store for you, some Pieces of a Dream just ahead.
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15: The heat is on across Rochester, Western New York, and the Finger Lakes as we head through tonight. Look for a mainly clear sky. Temperatures will be dropping back only into the low and mid-70s overnight. The heat builds on Tuesday with a top temp of 96 with plenty of sun. And the heat index will be close to 102 with a gusty westerly breeze. For your Tuesday night, it's mainly clear. Overnight lows will be into the mid-70s. Not quite as hot on Wednesday, but still hot with plenty of sun. Your top temp at 92. I'm meteorologist Josh Nichols for Jazz 90.1.
0: Yeah, no other way to say it. A little warm out there. 81 degrees outside our studios here in Greece. And for right now, some more great jazz for you. This is Pieces of a Dream with We Are One. Right here on Member Supported Jazz 90.1 and on YouTube.

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Mark Allen Felton on the way.

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And as if that wasn't enough, most of your smart speakers can tune into us as well. Just ask it to tune to WGMC. But I digress. You want to hear the music. That's what you tuned in for, right? So here it is from Mark Allen Felton. This is Give Me Your Love, right here on Members Supported Jazz 90.1 and on X.

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from Stanley Clark. That was Tradition right here on Member Supported Jazz 90.1. On the way, some more great music for you from New Faces, Tom Scott, Benny Green, and more. I'm Corey Halloran here with you till 10 p.m. Time's flying by, though. Just like that, it's about 40 minutes or so left that I have with you. So thanks for hanging out with me. At any point in time, if you're ever looking for what is coming up next on the station, you can head on over to the website, and then all you need to do is highlight that programming tab at the top, and it's going to be the very first thing that shows up, the Jazz 90.1 program schedule. It'll tell you what you can expect to hear 24/7. I mean, obviously, we got some specialty programs and whatnot here and there for different times of the year and whatnot. But otherwise, 24/7, we've got our whole schedule right there. So if you've got a favorite show, or you know, you have a day or time that you've got carved out, or you want to carve out to listen to some 90.1, you know exactly what you're in store for. But for right now, I'm going to keep the music moving. This one coming to you from New Faces. This is Afloat right here on Member Supported Jazz 90.1 and on mobile.

0: from Benny Green. That was decidedly right here on Members Supported Jazz 98.1. On the way, some more great jazz for you. Folks like the Bob James Trio. I've got some Benny Green and Alexis Cole still to come as well. I'm Corey Halloran here with you till 10 p.m. And when I sign off, Matt White has some great jazz in store for you. Stay tuned for that. And also, it's crazy to think it's less than a month away, but our only jazz cruise of the season sets sail on Monday, August 10th at 6:30 p.m. out in Fairport on the Colonial Belle. So tickets are still available. Make sure you grab them while you can. And what it'll get you, first and foremost, tickets are $60 each. What it gets you is a chef's choice dinner from Forest Hill Catering, cash bar on board, and of course a live performance on board from none other than Bill Tiberio and friends. And the first 100 guests on board the boat that evening will also receive a complimentary non-alcoholic drink ticket for that cruise. So grab your tickets again while you can over on the website. And for right now, I'm going to keep the jazz moving right along. And I suppose I'll keep the music sailing along. Yeah, see what I did there? No, not that great. At any rate, some more jazz just ahead from the Bob James Trio.
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5: The heat is on across Rochester, Western New York, and the Finger Lakes as we head through tonight. Look for a mainly clear sky. Temperatures will be dropping back only into the low and mid-70s overnight. The heat builds on Tuesday with a top temp of 96 with plenty of sun, and the heat index will be close to 102 with a gusty westerly breeze. For your Tuesday night, it's mainly clear. Overnight lows will be into the mid-70s. Not quite as hot on Wednesday, but still hot with plenty of sun. Your top temp at 92. I'm meteorologist Josh Nichols for Jazz 90.1.
0: Yeah, definitely still a little warm outside. No other way to say it. 78 degrees outside our studios here in Greece. On the way now, though, from the Bob James Trio, this is Personet Hody, Sing Aloud on This Day, right here on Member Supported Jazz 90.1 and on Instagram.

from Alexis Cole. That was Something So Right. Right here, our members supported Jazz 90.1. And yeah, looking at my watch, that's another Monday in the books. So my name is Corey Halloran. It has been a pleasure this Monday, as it is every Monday evening, truly, to be with all of you. So thanks for hanging out with me, and hopefully you enjoyed your time with me. I know I did, but I have got one final tune for you this evening, and then I hand things over to the very capable Matt White, so make sure you stay tuned for him. And I will wrap things up for this evening with a tune for you from Sarah Vaughan. This is I can't even read it right. I think it's Al Wind or Three Wind from Sarah Vaughan right here on member supported Jazz 90.1. Thank you again so very much for tuning in, and have a wonderful evening.

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a great way to start the night. We've got Sarah Vaughan, Nils, and we just finished up with Chris McDonald Jazz Orchestra with Corian Fantasy. That's from the 2024 album, It's About Time. Jazz usually is. Time measure isn't, you know, very important in jazz. This is Matt White. Thank you for joining me tonight. This is another edition of Jazz Horizons. For the next couple hours, I'm going to help you finish out your Monday strong with some really great jazz. I hope to accomplish my mission, but the opinion is yours. I just play the music and hope that you enjoy it. It's stuff that I like too, you know. It's symbiotic here. It's a, you know, kind of helps us both out. Now, tomorrow, if you don't know this yet already, tomorrow, as part of our Jazz at the Beach series at 7 p.m., Enclave will be appearing at Tropics. Tropics can be found at 4775 Lake Avenue in Charlotte. Again, the show is at 7 p.m. Plenty of free parking in the area. The show is free. Just come on down and check out some really great jazz at the beach in the summertime. Can't argue with it. It's a good time. To see other shows that we have coming up and maybe look ahead into our community concert series, please go to jazz901.org and it'll give you all the info there. Coming up, we've got Mulgrew Miller with Sod's Run. That's from the Keys to the City album, released in 1985. And this will keep you going through your night shift or whatever it is. You know, it's the music is here for you. I'm here for you. Let's get through this evening together and we'll walk into Tuesday. How's that sound? So sit back and enjoy. You're listening to member-supported Jazz 90.1.

0: definitely something to get the feet moving and the mouth watering, apparently. From 1965, that's Dave Bartholomew with Shrimp and Gumbo. I like shrimp and gumbo. I actually like etouffee also. My wife makes a great etouffee. Good summer, or yeah, summer, good winter meal. Kind of stick to your ribs type of thing. Mm-hmm. Yeah, now I'm definitely getting hungry sitting here thinking about it. So on to other things. Our 2026 Jazz Cruise will be setting sail Monday, August 10th at 6:30 aboard the Colonial Belle. It's a three-hour tour up and back on the canal, and yes, Gilligan, you'll be all right. It will set sail, rain or shine, so please keep an eye on the weather reports and dress appropriately. Bill Tiberio and friends will be providing the music on board. The food will be catered by Forest Hill Catering. There will be a cash bar on board for your convenience. And, well, plenty of fun to be had by a whole bunch of like-minded jazz folks. You know what? It's a great, great way to get out and enjoy jazz, enjoy some of the scenery of the area. It's a lot of fun. So, for more information and to purchase tickets, please go to jazz901.org, look for the cruise banner, click there, and it'll give you all the information that you need. And let me say thank you for listening tonight to Jazz Horizons here on member-supported Jazz 90.1.
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5: The heat is on across Rochester, Western New York, and the Finger Lakes as we head through tonight. Look for a mainly clear sky. Temperatures will be dropping back only into the low and mid-70s overnight. The heat builds on Tuesday with a top temp of 96 with plenty of sun, and the heat index will be close to 102 with a gusty westerly breeze. For your Tuesday night, it's mainly clear. Overnight lows will be into the mid-70s. Not quite as hot on Wednesday, but still hot with plenty of sun. Your top temp at 92. I'm meteorologist Josh Nichols for Jazz 90.1.

That was Dina DeRose with her title track from the 2020 album Ode to the Road. Luckily enough, I've been blessed not to have to travel a whole heck of a lot. I mean, there was time with the military and everything and back and forth with stuff like that, but never as a profession, I guess. Never over the road driving or sales where I had to fly all over the different places to see clients and such. It's can't be an easy thing. So, Ode to the Road and Those Who Travel It. How's that sound? If you haven't done it already, then I would wonder, well, why? But here's a result for you, or here's a remedy for you. How's that? Go to whatever app store that you use and find the Jazz 90.1 app and download it to your phone. Please. It gives you so much at your fingertips. 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Monthly being the sort of, not the blog being sort of. 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And then you can carry us around in your pocket 24/7, 365. Coming up is Horace Silver from the 1996 album The Hard Bop Grand Pop. I love that. Love that album title. And the song is Serenade to a Tea Kettle. I've serenaded my coffee cup a few times and my Keurig, you know, but he likes his tea kettle. So there you go. I hope you enjoy it. You're listening to member-supported Jazz 90.1.

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That was Look for the Silver Lining by Brent Jensen. That's from the 2021 album More Sounds of a Dry Martini. I didn't know that it made a sound. And, well, unless you were drinking it and gulping and, you know, then it makes a sound. But, I think he captured it pretty well, though. If it does make a sound, that's the sound a martini would make. At least, that's what I would think, right? Tomorrow night at 7 p.m., as part of our Jazz at the Beach series, Enclave will be appearing at Tropics Nightclub. Tropics is located at 4775 Lake Avenue in Charlotte. Free parking around the area. The show is free. Just an investment of your time to catch some really great music from the Rochester area. So come on down, check out the show, and to see what other shows may be coming up, please go to jazz901.org and you can see it online or on our app. Coming up, we've got Lee Konitz with Riffin'. That's from 1957 album Inside Hi-Fi. And to hear this, it's just, I mean, to me, it sounds like a man who knows his instrument and is just trying to see what he can get out of it, I guess. That's the best way I can describe it. Definitely worth listening to, in my opinion. So, sit back, relax, and enjoy. This is Matt White here on Jazz Horizons up until midnight, and you are listening to member-supported Jazz 90.1.

0: reaching back to 1946 from the album Something Cool. And it certainly sounds that way. That's June Christie with I Can't Believe You're in Love with Me. Definitely gets the foot tapping and the blood pumping a little bit. Hopefully it'll help get you through the rest of your evening. If you haven't looked or purchased a ticket or found out information, well, guess what? Our 2026 Jazz Cruise is set to set sail. Boy, that wasn't easy to say. Monday, August 10th at 6:30 p.m. The cruise will be aboard the Colonial Belle. Music will be provided by Bill Tiberio and Friends. Food will be provided by Forest Hill Catering. And fun will be provided by all you great jazz-minded folks. There will be a cash bar on board for you if need be. And it's a three-hour tour, just so you know, up and back on the canal. It will set sail, rain or shine, so please keep an eye on the weather reports and dress appropriately. 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Well, you know, because I'm not perfect. Far from it. But again, I say thank you for listening to Jazz Horizons tonight on member-supported Jazz 90.1.
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4: The heat is on across Rochester, Western New York, and the Finger Lakes as we head through tonight. Look for a mainly clear sky. Temperatures will be dropping back only into the low and mid-70s overnight. The heat builds on Tuesday with a top temp of 96 with plenty of sun, and the heat index will be close to 102 with a gusty westerly breeze. For your Tuesday night, it's mainly clear. Overnight lows will be into the mid-70s. Not quite as hot on Wednesday, but still hot with plenty of sun. Your top temp at 92. I'm meteorologist Josh Nichols for Jazz 90.1.

That was a very elegant sounding Mandy Barnett with The End of a Love Affair. That's from the 2021 album Every Star Above. Very nice. Very nice. Kind of a nod back, I guess. That was pretty classic sounding. Tonight, from midnight to 1 a.m., so immediately following this show, is the Jazz Scene with Jake Longwell. Jake will play a lot of jazz royalty, if you will, with Miles Davis, John Coltrane, and Bill Evans. But there will also be a lot of today's top artists sprinkled in there, too. They're the up-and-comers and will keep this art form alive for years to come. So definitely, right after this show, from midnight to 1, the Jazz Scene with Jake Longwell. Coming up is Eric Alexander with Stars Fell on Alabama. That's from the 1999 album Man with a Horn, and he knows how to play it. Definitely very smooth, very mellow. That's it for me tonight. Thank you for hanging out with me the past couple of hours. I do this every Monday night from 10 to midnight here on Jazz Horizon. So please stop by as often as you can. It will help boost the ratings. And, definitely worth catching some great, great music. So I hope I was successful in my mission in helping you round out your Monday night with some fantastic music to listen to. I think we did a pretty good job. So I will see you back here, hopefully, next Monday from 10 to midnight. And thank you for listening to member-supported Jazz 90.1. Have a good night.

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5: The heat is on across Rochester, Western New York, and the Finger Lakes as we head through tonight. Look for a mainly clear sky. Temperatures will be dropping back only into the low and mid-70s overnight. The heat builds on Tuesday with a top temp of 96 with plenty of sun, and the heat index will be close to 102 with a gusty westerly breeze. For your Tuesday night, it's mainly clear. Overnight lows will be into the mid-70s. Not quite as hot on Wednesday, but still hot with plenty of sun. Your top temp at 92. I'm meteorologist Josh Nichols for Jazz 90.1.
6: From Quality Radio Productions, it's the Jazz Scene. I'm Jake Longwell. Opening the hour with the Jim Witzel Quartet. Jim Witzel on guitar, Phil Aaron on piano, Dan Fisley on bass, and drummer Jason Lewis. From their 2025 release, Very Early, Remembering Bill Evans, this piece is from the Miles Davis songbook, Nardis.

That's drummer Marcello Carelli, hailing from the L.A. area, leading his quartet, also including two longtime members of the Yellow Jackets, Bob Mincer on tenor sax, Russell Ferrante on piano, Mike Garola rounding out the quartet on bass. From Marcello's 2025 release, First Impressions, we heard Ahead of the Curve. Classic sounds from the Bill Evans Trio before that, from Bill's debut album from 1956 on Riverside, the album New Jazz Conceptions, with Teddy Kotick on bass and Paul Motion on drums, the Tad Dameron composition Our Delight. And up at the top, it was Jim Witzel on guitar from the Bay Area, leading his quartet through Nardis from their Bill Evans tribute album from 2025, Very Early. We'll begin this set with French vibraphonist Alexis Vallée and his 2024 release Following the Sun, inspired by a 2022 journey which he made across the Atlantic from France to New York City. And this album was inspired by his time in the Big Apple, playing and jamming with various jazz musicians. He's joined by Dana Stevens on sax, Aaron Parks on piano, Joe Martin on bass, and Kush Abade on drums. This is Ups and Downs.

From 1957, pianist Sonny Clark, with Paul Chambers on bass and Philly Joe Jones on drums. The album on Blue Note, the Sonny Clark Trio, we heard Two Bass Hit. Vocalist and pianist Jenny Maybe teaming up with trumpeter and composer Nick Phillips before that. That track also featuring Paul Eastburn on bass, the title track from their 2016 collaboration Haiku. And we began the set with Alexis Vallée from France on the vibraphone, Ups and Downs from Following the Sun. It's The Jazz Scene. I'm Jake Longwell. 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You're tuned in to program 2505. We'll begin our closing set of the hour with pianist Charles Chen and his 2025 release on Cellar Music, Building Characters, and an all-star lineup including Randy Brecker on trumpet, Bob Shepard and Lawrence Feldman on tenor sax, Mike Richmond on bass, and Adam Nussbaum on drums. The tune, Straw Hat.

0: That's Denver, Colorado pianist and singer Dawn Clement and her trio from their 2025 Origin Records release, Delight. We listened to Tokudo. Also in that set from 1959, Howard Roberts on guitar with Bill Holman on sax, Pete Jolly on piano, Red Mitchell bass, and Stan Levy on drums. Will You Still Be Mine from Howard's Verve Records release, Good Pickens. From Italy, flautist Aldo De Caterini and his quartet, with Enrico Piranunzi on piano, Carlo Bevetta on bass, and Cesare Mangiacavallo on drums. The 2024 release, Heroes, we listen to L'Attesa da un Balcone, or Waiting on a Balcony. And up at the top, it was Charles Chen on piano and Straw Hat from Building Characters. That does it for this hour of the program. I'm Jake Longwell. Thank you, as always, for your company. 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

music for you on this early Tuesday morning from a young lady I met, oh goodness, years ago, I think, at my first jazz festival with the radio station, pianist Lynn Arielle at her trio with a tune there called Love, Molly Hammer in the middle, and Paul Desmond starting out the 1 a.m. hour with a nice rendition of I Get a Kick Out of You. Bob James is coming up. We're going to hear from Ray Brown, Bria Schoenberg, and something too from Roberto Restuccia. I'm Rob Linton. Good morning. Happy Tuesday. Hope you and yours are doing well as we head into another hot spell here in Rochester. It's going to be a little toasty today. Josh, I'll have your forecast coming up in a bit. And a little programming note, our concert originally scheduled for tonight down to Tropics Nightclub with Enclave. Well, we've postponed it, all right, because it's going to be kind of dangerously hot. It's an indoor show, so we'll do it again next week. How's that sound? We're going to move it 1 week from today, which I believe is July 21st. You can find out more while staying cool over at jazz901.org.

Thank you.

0: Music for you from Bria Skoneberg on this Tuesday morning. It's called Beautiful Boy. We heard from Ray Brown in the middle and also Bob James, who came and performed as part of the Rochester International Jazz Festival. What was cool was that was the new Club Pass series that they did this year inside Kodak Hall at Eastman Theater. So it wasn't a ticketed show to see Bob. If you had a Club Pass, you could see it. I thought that was great. Bob with the tune there called Storm King. Roberto Restuccia on the way. We'll hear from Warren Wolf, Troy Roberts, and something too from Carmen McRae. I'm Rob Linton. Glad to be with you on this early Tuesday morning. And of course, we've got a lot of things going on, including a jazz cruise coming up in less than a month on board the Colonial Belle. We've got like 8 tickets left. So if you've been thinking about joining us, get yours while you still can over at jazz901.org. You'll enjoy a great night of course, a cruise, a 3-hour cruise on the canal through an Erie Canal lock, music on board from Bill Tiberio, and also a great buffet dinner. 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You can find out more information and get your tickets over at jazz901.org.
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3: Some true summer simmer across Rochester, Western New York, and the Finger Lakes in the coming days. As we head through the night tonight and overnight, look for a mainly clear sky. The breeze will be gentle. Temperatures will be dropping back into the low 60s. For the day on Monday, plan on wall-to-wall sunshine from hilltop to lakeshore. And the heat is on. The high temperature back into the upper 80s to near 90 away from Lake Ontario. It's sunny and hot, breezy for Tuesday. The high temperature in the low 90s. I'm meteorologist Josh Nichols for Jazz 90.1.
0: Right now it is 69 degrees here in Greece at member-supported Jazz 90.1.

Warren Wolf with a nice one on this Tuesday morning. It's called 427 Mass Ave. We heard from Roberto Restuccia before that, starting it out with A Matter of Persuasion. Troy Roberts is coming up. Music, too, from Carmen McRae and more as we head up towards the top of the hour. I'm Rob Linton. Delighted to be with you every Tuesday. And don't forget, Tuesday nights, if you're a fan of smooth jazz, do check out a great program hosted by our friend Alan Kepler. He takes a look back at decades of smooth jazz classics for you every week. Again, you can hear that program creatively titled Smooth Jazz Classics tonight and every Tuesday, 6 to 8 on Jazz 90.1.

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with nothing fancy, nothing much. You could

Jazz 90.1, Wynton Marsalis with the melancholic ballad, Guess I'll Hang My Ears Out to Dry. If you're hearing in your head a vocal version of that, it might be Sinatra. I'm Paul Clark. You're listening to member-supported Jazz 90.1. Thank you so much. We've got a way to thank you. Well, you'll still have to buy a ticket. I want to send you to our website to find out more information about our jazz cruise with the Bill Tiberio Band. It's August 10th, really not that far away. If you're planning your summer schedule, go to the website, look for the announcements on the live events, and then there's the big red icon that says buy tickets. I hope there are tickets left by the time you get there. There will be food, refreshments. You'll be out in the fresh air, cruising down the historic Erie Canal, listening to some great music by the Bill Tiberio Band. It's August 10th, our one and only jazz cruise of 2026. We're going right on red. I don't know if the boat makes any turns. This is the Grace Fox Big Band. They are right on red.

0: member of Support of Jazz 90.1, Charles Erland, burning on Milestones. Charles Erland, known as one of the kings of the Hammond B3 organ, also has played some saxophone throughout his career. And we got underway speaking of cooking. That song that we just heard by the Grace Fox Big Band was called Right on Red, and it was the opening cut on their album, their debut album, 1107. And I believe Grace Fox, the leader of that band, was like 19 when that album was recorded. It was recorded in 22, so she's still a young woman. And you know jazz is in good shape when young people like that are recording albums like that. So stay tuned. Keep listening to Jazz 90.1 because we play the big band classics and bop and hard bop. And we feature the latest in jazz releases here. And member-supported Jazz 90.1 coming up. A couple of my favorites, Cannonball Adderley and Room Full of Blues. Don't touch that dial.
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5: Some true summer simmer across Rochester, Western New York, and the Finger Lakes in the coming days. As we head through the night tonight and overnight, look for a mainly clear sky. The breeze will be gentle. Temperatures will be dropping back into the low 60s. For the day on Monday, plan on wall-to-wall sunshine from hilltop to lakeshore. And the heat is on. The high temperature back into the upper 80s to near 90 away from Lake Ontario. It's sunny and hot, breezy for Tuesday. The high temperature in the low 90s. I'm meteorologist Josh Nichols for Jazz 90.1.
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Members of Horta Jazz 90. There's no such thing as too much boogie. That's Room Full of Blues from about 6 years ago, written by the wonderful songwriter Doc Pomus and covered by, I think, among others, Howlin' Wolf, and I think even Merle Haggard did a recording of that tune. Got underway with the Cannonball Adderley Quintet and Our Delight. My delight is that you are listening to and supporting Jazz 90.1.

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Hey, did you get a chance to get down to the Rochester International Jazz Festival? I hope you did. And if you got a survey, a listener or an attendee survey, either from the radio station or from the festival, it would be great if you filled it out. They really want your feedback because this festival has been going on for 20-some years. We want it to continue, and they always, the promoters always like to fine-tune things. So if you've got some comments and some advice and some praise, obviously, if you get that survey in your email, fill it out, and they really appreciate hearing back from you. 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

0: Jazz 90.1. That is an album that makes me go, oh, there's a Moutin Factory Quintet. It's two brothers from France. It's Francois Moutin is the acoustic bass player, and Louis Moutin is the drummer. That came out on their 2019 release called, I think, Mythical. But it was also featured in a documentary. The title of the song is No Human is Illegal, and that's the name of the documentary. There's some rock, jazz, fusion influences in their music. Check them out. They've got a discography going back about 9 or 10 years. The Moutin Factory Quintet, a member-supported Jazz 90.1. There's so much going on here. The DJs talk. We, you know, maybe stuff goes in one of your ears or you're driving. And, oh, I want to remember, but you don't have a pencil. 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
4: Some true summer simmer across Rochester, Western New York, and the Finger Lakes in the coming days. As we head through the night tonight and overnight, look for a mainly clear sky. The breeze will be gentle. Temperatures will be dropping back into the low 60s. For the day on Monday, plan on wall-to-wall sunshine from hilltop to lakeshore. And the heat is on. The high temperature back into the upper 80s to near 90 away from Lake Ontario. It's sunny and hot, breezy for Tuesday. The high temperature in the low 90s. I'm meteorologist Josh Nichols for Jazz 90.1.
1: Right now it is 67 degrees right here in Greece at member-supported Jazz 90.1.

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We are excited and delighted that we were able to bring them right here to this building this past year, 480 East, here at Greece Olympia High School in Greece, New York, the home of member supported Chaz 90.1. Terry Parker got us started with a tune called Paw Prints, not Paul, but Paw with a W. I am Paul Clark, P-A-U-L. Thanks for tuning in to Jazz Horizons. It's Tuesday, and you know what that means. Tonight on the radio station at 8 o'clock, Bop Shop Live, a great live performance curated by the fine folks down at Bop Shop. They bring in an eclectic mix of music, and if you haven't been to one of those shows, you'll get to sample that tonight at 8, followed by a pretty long-running show here at Jazz 90.1, Rick Petrie's North Star Sounds, tonight on Jazz 90.1.

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hand for Christian McBride. 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

Jazz 90.1. You're listening to Jazz Horizons. I am Paul Clark. I'm out of here. But I'm glad to turn the reins over to my good friend, David Bassey. David Bassey is an icon in the jazz scene out in the Kansas City area. He's a drummer and vocalist. When you hear him talk during his show this morning, you'll hear those wonderful pipes. But his show explores the depth and the breadth of jazz. Sorry, David. David Bassey coming up about 4 a.m. here on member-supported Jazz 90.1.

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3: Heat advisories are in effect for the Rochester area as we head through the day today. Even though temperatures start out close to 70, by later today, look for a high in the mid-90s. And the heat index will be just beyond 100 degrees with a baking westerly breeze. Breezy, warm, and muggy for tonight with a mainly clear sky. Temperatures only dropping back into the mid-70s. For tomorrow, plan on an ample amount of sun again with a high near 90. I'm meteorologist Josh Nichols for Jazz 90.1.
1: Here's an album that takes me back to my sordid childhood. At 13 or 14 years old, when I was a couple years into playing the drums and digging Jimi Hendrix and so on, I wanted to hop a freight and head for San Francisco. It seemed so easy, and it seemed like things were so wonderful out there in Haight-Ashbury. So, here's the album. Turn on, tune in, and drop out. The Timothy Leary book and phrase that was ubiquitous with the ingesting of LSD way back when. This record is a return to jazz for Mark Lotz, a world traveler who is of German descent but grew up in Thailand and Uganda and is now in Holland with a brand new band, taking him in a jazz direction. With Jethro Tull announcing their 7 decades tour, this might be the right time for a flutist to hop in and drive a little bit. This album is full of wonderful, interesting music. There's no chordal instrument, of course. Bass, Zach Lorber, double bass with gut strings, and Jamie Pete at the drums. Recorded May 26th and 27th of 2022. Let's give a listen now to flutist Mark Lotz and a cool album and a song entitled Lust. Do do do do do do do do.

trombonist Alton Sinclair, and an album In Good Standing on Positone Records. I'm David Bassey. His composition, the one I have queued up, is called Navy's Mood, with Diego Rivera, Patrick Cornelius, and a fine rhythm section. Let's give Navy's Mood a spin right now. So glad you dropped by.

Up next, jazz from Tahlequah, Oklahoma. That's the trio Art Hirahara, Rudy Royston, and this time on the electric bass, Boris Kozlov, all produced by Mark Free for Positone Records. It's Navy's Mood, Altkinsinkalar. Altkinsinkalar is the trombonist, and his composition, Navy's Mood, in good standing, the record. Two saxophonists, too. Patrick Cornelius at the alto saxophone and flute, Diego Rivera, tenor saxophone and soprano. Lots of cool tunes. I'll play more of them, but not right now. Here's the music of Clark Gibson. He was in Chicago and did an album of Charlie Parker-esque music a while back. This one, Counter Clock, the title cut, recorded in Oklahoma.

Alto saxophonist Clark Gibson and his composition Counter Clock, with Michael Deese at the trombone. Trumpet, Sean Jones, beautiful solo from Sean Jones, with Nick Mancini, Louis Nash, and Pat Bianchi. Counter Clock.

Up next, a catchy tune called Bopsolete, written by Mike LaDon. Well, we just heard a couple of guys who like the four B's of music: bebop, blues, ballads, and boogaloo. Steve Schlegel and Dave Stryker, the Stryker-Schlegel Band, live at the Jazz Standard, out in 2005 on Zoho Records, with Ed Howard at the bass and Victor Lewis playing the drums. The song is called Muddy Waters. It's a Dave Stryker composition. Bopsolete and Mike LaDon at the piano this time, Lewis Nash again, and Christian McBride.

During the pandemic, tenor saxophonist Wayne Escoffrey was given a house in Florida. It was on Treasure Lane, and that's the song that came from Treasure Lane. Dave Kukowski, Ogano Kagwo, and Mark Whitfield Jr.

A key in a pool. What does it sound like when you drop a key in a pool? We'll find out next from Andrew Moorhead's trio. We live in Brooklyn. Everybody loves the sunshine, even in Brooklyn. Wailing City Sound is the record label, and that's the song from a two-album set, old-timey indeed, back to, oh, you know, the same old place, Jerry Gibbs' Thrasher People is the band this time, the Thrasher Dream Trio with Ron Carter and Kenny Barron put on the shelf for a moment while Mr. Gibbs gets back to a little soul music, and he's doing a fine job. Here's a key in the pool.

0: 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He makes some wonderful records, made possible by the Chamber Music America New Jazz Works Commission and funded by the Doris Duke Charitable Foundation. The song Las Piedras.
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5: Heat advisories are in effect for the Rochester area as we head through the day today. Even though temperatures start out close to 70, by later today, look for a high in the mid-90s. And the heat index will be just beyond 100 degrees with a baking westerly breeze. Breezy, warm, and muggy for tonight with a mainly clear sky. Temperatures only dropping back into the mid-70s. For tomorrow, plan on an ample amount of sun again with a high near 90. I'm meteorologist Josh Nichols for Jazz 90.1.
0: Terms like Storyville and Cakewalk go back to the beginnings of jazz in New Orleans, Louisiana. But Storyville Records is in another great jazz town, Copenhagen, Denmark, and Cakewalk this time comes from the songbook of a Canadian pianist, Oscar Peterson. This time, Justin Coughlin at the piano, Tomas Vonnesbach at the bass, Danish Rain is the album, and Oscar Peterson's Cakewalk.

a song called DSR now. I'm David Bassi. Deeply seated reality. Greg Abate and his composition, DSR, after a friend and colleague recently passed, it brought dark and sad thoughts of life being so short. Let's give a listen to Greg Abate with the Paul De Niro Quartet, the album Reunion, live at WICN.

Music produced by Mark Free for Positone Records. And Kevin Bujo-Jones at the percussion, E.J. Strickland drums. The B3 organ of Jim Alfredson. It's Alfredson's recording Family Business on Positone. And a horn line of Michael Deese, Alex Ipiagin, and a strikingly soulful tenor solo from Diego Rivera, the namesake of the great painter. Will Bernard's there at the guitar, and the song is called The Side Eye.

Up next, it's guitarist Joel Harrison and his 25th recording. I just heard a young man who plays a mean trombone, and he has a fine orchestra, and he does the compositions and arrangements all himself. Javier Nero, and a beautiful trombone solo from Javier. The Javier Nero Jazz Orchestra, Kemet, the Black Land. And the song we heard, Just Let Go. And before that, Recluse on Night is Alive music. And Josh Nelson's Recluse, his composition. It's actually drummer Lorca Hart's trio with special guest Dana Stevens at the saxophone. Recluse followed by Let It Go on Outside In Records. Here's Sonny Rollins' composition.

guitarist Joel Harrison with Gregory Tardy and Jack DeJohnette. Also, Gary Versace at the B3 organ. The song, of course, is Doxy, and the album's called Anthem of Unity.

Up next, more from the Greg Hill catalog and Aubrey Johnson to sing it. That's a song called Flatbush Avenue. Like, there's a lot going on Flatbush Avenue. Sure sounds like it. Wow. Josh Evans is there at the trumpet, and Benito Gonzalez's album, Sing to the World, with Christian McBride at the bass and Sasha Mashin playing the drums. Benito Gonzalez's Flatbush Avenue on Rainy Days Records. Well, here's one called Lyrica or Lyrica, and Aubrey Johnson at the vocals with Randy Napoleon at the guitar and Randy's 2002 release called Puppets, the music of Greg Hill.

0: Joni Pilato, jazz singer-songwriter and guitarist Farid Haik, and a cool song about the cuckoo clock. And it kind of tells the story of why we don't have so many cuckoo clocks anymore. Used to be every home had a cuckoo clock that you'd wind and make sure that the time was just right. Preceding that, Randy Napoleon and Aubrey Johnson and Greg Hill's Lyrica.
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3: NBC News Radio, I'm Mark Mayfield. Lindsey Graham's sister will finish his term after his death. South Carolina Governor Henry McMaster made the announcement on Monday, saying Darlene Graham would serve in the role until the term ends in January. New research shows millions of Americans are borrowing money or draining their savings to afford food. Michael Kastner reports.
4: According to the nonpartisan think tank Urban Institute, over 25% of working-age adults who relied on credit cards to buy groceries were either unable to pay their balance in full or missed their minimum payment. Research also found that about 20% of working-age adults said they dipped into long-term savings that weren't intended for everyday expenses, such as an emergency fund, at least once in the last 12 months to pay for groceries. I'm Michael Kastner.
3: And President Trump is meeting with Iraqi Prime Minister Ali al-Zayedi at the White House today. Mark Mayfield, NBC News Radio.
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10: Heat advisories are in effect for the Rochester area as we head through the day today. Even though temperatures start out close to 70, by later today, look for a high in the mid-90s. And the heat index will be just beyond 100 degrees with a baking westerly breeze. Breezy, warm, and muggy for tonight with a mainly clear sky. Temperatures only dropping back into the mid-70s. For tomorrow, plan on an ample amount of sun again with a high near 90. I'm meteorologist Josh Nichols for Jazz 90.1.
11: All right, we've got purple, yellow and gray skies on this 14th day of July. It's already 72 degrees. If you're somewhere in Somerville, 70 at the airport, a member supported Jazz 90.1 and jazz901.org. Happy Tuesday, friends. I'm Derek Lucas. Looks like it's going to be my perfect kind of day. It's going to be steamy, sticky, smoking hot. Oh, yeah. And with some humidity for a good measure as well. So I'm excited about it. But right now I'm locked inside four walls and air conditioning at 63. But hey, we'll make do. Got lots of good jazz sounds, lots of new sounds since I've been away. So we're going to get into those this morning, as well as, you know, say hi to our usual suspects as well. And whatever you want to hear to get your Tuesday up and going, we got it covered for you as well. You can text me up at 585-205-8887, 585-205-8887. That is the text line. Let your fingers do the talking. Or we can go old school as I get the first pot of coffee up and going and give me a call at our number, 585-966-5299, 585-966-5299. Good morning and happy Tuesday.

That was my special request at the last minute. But I think Oliver, Carolyn, and Big Larry, y'all gonna come back in a minute, because you know what we're getting ready to do? Another Eddie Harris tune, the one I wanted to do it first, which is called The Boogie Woogie, Bossa Nova.

looking at the calendar this morning, realized today is the All-Star Game. Tonight's the All-Star Game. Perfect time to celebrate the dog days of summer with some peanuts, Cracker Jack, maybe a cold one as well. And you don't care if you ever get back. Playing in the morning of baseball jazz. 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Before that, Cold Duck Time, because, you know, it is 6:31 somewhere. I'll be doing that later on. Hanging out with you up until 9 a.m. on this 14th day of July. I'm Derek Lute. Just to learn more about us, JZZ901.org, JZZ901.org. And I had a chance to really talk to anybody since the Jazz Fest ended. Seems like a lifetime ago. But thank you so much for all the folks who came to hang out with us, made donations to the station to keep us afloat for another day, along with all the laughs and back slaps and just good times that we had and bright moments that we were all able to enjoy for those 9 days. And so, as you know, although the circus ended and it'll be back next year, we never stop. We never close. We do this 25 hours a day, 369 days a year, and then some. So again, if you're looking for some jazz moments, whether for a few hours or for a few minutes or for a few years, we got you covered. 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Here's another jazz tune from the late, great Sonny Rollins. And when Sonny first came onto the scene, he had a striking resemblance to Brooklyn Dodgers pitcher Don Newcomb, so much so that Sonny wrote a tune about it called Nuke's Fadeaway. Don Newcomb's most famous pitch was the curveball. Check it out on Jazz 90.1.

0: love to see Michael Franks' closeout game. 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And before that, the late, great Sonny Rollins paying tribute to a man he looked just alike. They actually were confused often when they were both coming up in the early 1950s, so much so that Sonny Rollins wrote a tune about Don Newcomb, the legendary Brooklyn Dodgers Hall of Fame pitcher, calling it Nukes Fade Away. Hanging out with you, not fading away, at least until 9 a.m. anyways, playing a morning of baseball jazz to commemorate the 2026 All-Star Game.
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5: Stardate July 14th. Our solar system is passing through one of the spiral arms that makes the Milky Way galaxy look like a pinwheel. But the key words there are passing through. The solar system moves through the galaxy a little faster than the spiral arms do. So over hundreds of millions of years, we cross all of the galaxy's major arms. And those crossings could be dangerous. A spiral arm is a region where a passing wave squeezes giant clouds of gas and dust, triggering the birth of new stars. Many of the stars are especially hot and bright, so they light up the spiral arms. The star-forming clouds are dense and turbulent, and a recent study suggested that could be where the danger comes in. Researchers looked at tiny crystals in Earth's crust. They found that the composition of the crystals varied over periods of hundreds of millions of years. During some of those periods, Earth's crust appeared to be especially hot, and the timing of those periods may correspond to passages through the spiral arms. As we move through the dense clouds in the arms, big balls of ice and rock far from the sun could be nudged inward. Some of them could ram into Earth, creating conditions that could account for some of the crystals. So while the Milky Way's spiral arms may be beautiful, they may also be deadly. Look for the glowing band of the Milky Way curving across the east as night falls and arching high overhead later on. Today's program was made possible by Mercer Caverns in Calaveras County in California's historic gold country. More information at mercercaverns.net. I'm Billy Henry.
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6: Heat advisories are in effect for the Rochester area as we head through the day today. Even though temperatures start out close to 70, by later today, look for a high in the mid-90s. And the heat index will be just beyond 100 degrees with a baking westerly breeze. Breezy, warm, and muggy for tonight with a mainly clear sky. Temperatures only dropping back into the mid-70s. For tomorrow, plan on an ample amount of sun again with a high near 90. I'm meteorologist Josh Nichols for Jazz 90.1.
0: Oh, it's got the makings of my perfect kind of day. Smoky and steamy and sultry. Right now, we're just a little steamy. 72 degrees if you're somewhere near Ronicoy Bay. 73 at the airport at member-supported Jazz. 90.1 and Jazz 901.org. Tenderly Sounds, courtesy of Vanessa Rubin.

celebrating the All-Star Game, which means the Summer Classic with Home Run from Dexter Gordon on member-supported Jazz 90.1 and Jazz 901.org. And before that, Vanessa Rubin with one of my all-time favorite songs called Tenderly. I might play that song again later on this morning. Just saying, because we can, because of you. 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I'd be remiss, since it's going to be a hot, smoky summer day, that our next jazz cruise and our early jazz cruise of the season will be happening in just a few weeks on Monday, August 10th. 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
2: NBC News Radio, I'm Michael Kastner. Darlene Graham is expected to be sworn in today to fill the South Carolina Senate seat left vacant by the death of her brother, Senator Lindsey Graham. South Carolina Governor Henry McMaster appointed her to serve until the term expires in January. Graham died over the weekend from an aortic dissection, a tear in the body's main artery. He was 71. The United States has launched a third straight night of military strikes against Iran. U.S. Central Command says the strikes were ordered by President Trump and are intended to further reduce Iran's ability to attack innocent civilians and commercial shipping in the Strait of Hormuz. The latest action comes after President Trump announced he's reinstating the blockade of the strait.
3: He's choosing Texas, I can tell.
2: This week's top 10 songs on the Billboard Hot 100 are out. Choosing Texas by Ella Langley is number one, marking its 13th time at the top. Michael Kastner, NBC News Radio.
4: The cause of death has been released for South Carolina Senator Lindsey Graham. The 71-year-old lawmaker died suddenly Saturday night. Graham's communications director posted on X that the D.C. medical examiner has said that Graham died from aortic dissection. That's a tear in the inner layer of the aorta, the body's main artery. The Mayo Clinic says uncontrolled high blood pressure is a major risk factor. A new study shows soccer players may be at risk of higher levels of depression and anxiety midlife. Michael Kastner reports.
2: The research just presented at the Alzheimer's Association International Conference in London looked at 142 former elite pro soccer players. About 31% of retired players were found in the range for significant depression symptoms. About 42% of the soccer players had significant anxiety symptoms compared to 25% of non-players.
4: Health update. I'm Sarah Lee Kessler.
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6: I'm getting reports of a traffic light not working properly in Brighton at the intersection of Allen's Creek and Monroe Ave. Careful in that spot. Up to speed, though, on 390 and 590 southbound towards 490. No issues on 490.

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3: Heat advisories are in effect for the Rochester area as we head through the day today. Even though temperatures start out close to 70, by later today, look for a high in the mid-90s. And the heat index will be just beyond 100 degrees with a baking westerly breeze. Breezy, warm, and muggy for tonight with a mainly clear sky. Temperatures only dropping back into the mid-70s. For tomorrow, plan on an ample amount of sun again with a high near 90. I'm meteorologist Josh Nichols for Jazz 90.1.
4: Yeah, it's got all the makings of a perfect day for me. It's going to be hot, hazy, humid, sticky, steamy, sultry. Can't wait. Right now, it's just 75 degrees. A little bit of smoke just to get you ready for today. That being said, please be careful. You have to work outdoors and hydrate and all that jazz and be careful. But other than that, hey, celebrate the dog days of summer with us. 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Good morning.

0: so tired of being without and never knowing what love's about. James Moody, you can come on in, man, and you can blow now if you want to.
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getting ready for the Summer Classic 2026 Major League Baseball All-Star Game. So usually when I do that, it happens, I play my favorite baseball songs, like that one from the Velvet Fog, Mel Torme with High Fly. 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And before that, some locally sourced sounds celebrating the national pastime with Bill Tiberio, celebrating his favorite baseball player, Roberto Clemente. Hanging out with you up until, I don't know, 9 a.m. And there's a number of baseball fans here at the station. Since we skew a little older, we've got, let's see, Mike Lesquez is a Yankees fan. I think his name is Linda. Otto Bruno is a Pirates fan. Mike Whittemore is a Dodgers fan. We could do a podcast. I'm thinking we could do a podcast. So stay tuned. One more thing we can try to do to connect you with the music and the music to you. 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I also think Phil Dodd's a Mets fan. 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And congratulations to Brian's Matt Clement, because he's going to be participating in tonight's All-Star Game as a member of the Toronto Blue Jays. So a little bit of the 14618 will be in the house tonight. Here's another baseball tune from the middleweight champion of the tenor sax, Hank Mobley, with a little bass on balls on Jazz 90.1.

Playing baseball jazz this morning with Rick Braun and Richard Elliott. 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Smiling and swinging with you, I should say. Smiling and sliding with you. And swinging, too, up until 9 a.m. And it's going to be a oppressively hot day today. Can't wait, because I love the extremes. I love extreme cold. I love extreme heat. So I'm in the right place, right? So it's going to be very steamy. It's going to be very sticky. It's going to be oppressive. It's going to be insultingly hot. Can't wait. Can't wait. And if you are not like me, you like to have safety, like Otto Bruno and air conditioning, well, we got it covered for you as well. Hot jazz, cool jazz, all of the time. 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

0: celebrating baseball jazz this morning with Veronica Swift, who was just here a couple of weeks ago with Chris Bode with Sports Page. 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Smiling and swinging with you up until 9 a.m. on this terrific Tuesday. And how terrific will it be? We're going to find out in just a moment from Josh's weather.
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3: Traffic still moving up to speed on 390 and 590 southbound from 104 all the way down through 490. No issues on 490 through downtown. Crews doing work on Route 31F over in Macedon. They've got it down to one lane between Monroe Wayne County line and Route 31 until 6 o'clock tonight. Ed Smith with your Jazz 90.1 traffic.
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9: Stardate July 14th. Our solar system is passing through one of the spiral arms that makes the Milky Way galaxy look like a pinwheel. But the key words there are passing through. The solar system moves through the galaxy a little faster than the spiral arms do. So over hundreds of millions of years, we cross all of the galaxy's major arms. And those crossings could be dangerous. A spiral arm is a region where a passing wave squeezes giant clouds of gas and dust, triggering the birth of new stars. Many of the stars are especially hot and bright, so they light up the spiral arms. The star-forming clouds are dense and turbulent, and a recent study suggested that could be where the danger comes in. Researchers looked at tiny crystals in Earth's crust. They found that the composition of the crystals varied over periods of hundreds of millions of years. During some of those periods, Earth's crust appeared to be especially hot, and the timing of those periods may correspond to passages through the spiral arms. As we move through the dense clouds in the arms, big balls of ice and rock far from the sun could be nudged inward. Some of them could ram into Earth, creating conditions that could account for some of the crystals. So while the Milky Way's spiral arms may be beautiful, they may also be deadly. Look for the glowing band of the Milky Way curving across the east as night falls and arching high overhead later on. Today's program was made possible by Mercer Caverns in Calaveras County in California's historic gold country. More information at mercercaverns.net. I'm Billy Henry.
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10: Heat advisories are in effect for the Rochester area as we head through the day today. Even though temperatures start out close to 70, by later today, look for a high in the mid-90s. And the heat index will be just beyond 100 degrees with a baking westerly breeze. Breezy, warm, and muggy for tonight with a mainly clear sky. Temperatures only dropping back into the mid-70s. For tomorrow, plan on an ample amount of sun again with a high near 90. I'm meteorologist Josh Nichols for Jazz 90.1.
0: Those are all the makings of my perfect kind of day. It's going to be hot. It's going to be sticky. It's going to be hazy. Yippers. Steamy and moist, too, as Rob would say. It's already 75 degrees if you're somewhere around Somerville, 74 at the airport. A member-supported Jazz 90.1 and Jazz 901.org. New sounds from Emmett Cohen riding on the Blue Train.

0: on piano, Joe Farnsworth on drums, Yushi Nakamura on bass, Jerry Pelt on trumpet, George Coleman on tenor sax. That would be literally the definition of intergenerational jazz. You have Gen Z, you have Millennials, you have Gen X, and Baby Boomers, and Greatest Generationers, all on one track, coming together with Blue Train, a member-supported Jazz 90.1 and Jazz 901.org. So folks from their 20s, all the folks in their 90s, coming together to celebrate the music of John Coltrane. Hanging out with you up until 9 a.m. on this 14th day of July. Rumor has it, it's going to be hot, hazy, sticky, and humid. So be careful, hydrate, keep track of your pets. People that work outside, give them a bottle of water. And, you know, those folks who like to run outside and jog, yours truly, make sure they're okay too. Not me, I'm good. But again, this is my perfect kind of day. So I'm going to celebrate it with great, cool jazz and hot sounds or whatever you want to hear too. We can do it by text at 585-205-8087 or by phone the old way. By voice, 585-966-5299. So this is going to be a hot, hazy day. 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
3: NBC News Radio, I'm Michael Kastner. The U.S. is keeping up strikes on Iran. U.S. Central Command says the strikes are at the direction of President Trump and will continue to degrade Iran's ability to attack innocent civilians and commercial shipping in the Strait of Hormuz. Lindsey Graham's sister will finish his term in the U.S. Senate after his unexpected death. The South Carolina governor, Henry McMaster, announced on Monday that Darlene Graham Nordone will serve in the role until the term ends in January. She's expected to be sworn in today. And lottery fever is growing, with well over $1 billion up for grabs this week when you combine the Powerball and Mega Millions. More from Mark Mayfield.
4: There was no grand prize winner in Monday night's Powerball drawing, so the top prize jumps to an estimated $498 million ahead of the next chance to strike it rich on Wednesday. Meanwhile, tonight's Mega Millions drawing will be worth at least $637 million.
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6: Seeing a steady flow of traffic now, 590 southbound from Empire down through 490. Still up to speed, 490 westbound at the 590 split. I'm not seeing any issues on 490 as you go through downtown traffic. Looking good, 390 southbound from 104 down through 490. I'm Ed Smith with your Jazz 90.1 traffic.
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10: Heat advisories are in effect for the Rochester area as we head through the day today. Even though temperatures start out close to 70, by later today, look for a high in the mid-90s. And the heat index will be just beyond 100 degrees with a baking westerly breeze. Breezy, warm, and muggy for tonight with a mainly clear sky. Temperatures only dropping back into the mid-70s. For tomorrow, plan on an ample amount of sun again with a high near 90. I'm meteorologist Josh Nichols for Jazz 90.1.
0: It's already 76 degrees at Inspiration Point, 78 at the airport. 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Stay safe.

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I didn't think I had enough baseball tunes. I'm going to run out of tunes before I run out of time. So I'm actually going to run out of time before I run out of tunes, I mean. So we'll see what we can. We've got music from Denny McClain. If you remember a few years ago when Denny came on the show and took over the station, that was still an epic day. And then also we got some baseball songs dedicated to great players, like you heard right there, Ted Williams, tune dedicated to Vita Blue, and let's see else we can pull up as well. 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A little programming note, if you were planning on visiting us tonight at Tropics to do some dancing with Enclave, don't. We're going to do it next Tuesday, which is going to be a little safer, although it'll still be hot. It'll be a great night to dance. Just we'd rather keep you safe than sorry. So again, not tonight. We had to postpone tonight's show, but we're going to do it again next Tuesday. Next Tuesday, July 21st. Same place. We'll still be at Tropics, 4775 Lake Avenue. Same time, 7 p.m. It's just to move it back a week just to keep you safe and sound that way. You can sweat the night up safely because tonight, yeah, it's going to be a little toasty. So we want to make sure we keep you safe. So again, we're moving tonight's show to next Tuesday, July 21st with Enclave. It's going to be a hang just the same. To learn more about it, go to jazz901.org, jazz901.org. Some more baseball jazz from Vince Guaraldi and that boy named Charlie Brown trying to play baseball, but you know how it always worked out for him.

Mickey Roger on drums, Ray Brown on bass, Joe Pass on guitar, John Burks, Gillespie, Dizzy on trumpet and on piano, Count Basie by request. Thank you, Sean. Hadn't heard that in a long, long time. Constantinople. You're a member-supported Jazz 90.1 and Jazz901.org. And continuing with our baseball theme, since tonight is the All-Star Game. Two-base hit performed by Miles at the 1958 Newport Jazz Festival with that band that had John Coltrane and Bill Evans and Cannonball Adderley. Yeah, incredible. And we'll be back in Newport celebrating the granddaddy of them all, as per usual, the first weekend of August. So we'll do all the updates, and you get all that jazz, you get the flavor. You haven't figured out how to do Smells of Radio yet, but it's coming. Get to see smells and the vibe, the feeling of the Newport Jazz Festival for 2026. And we'll be there, brought to you by you. 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Again, just a reminder, tonight's show with Enclave at Tropics postponed due to the weather, so we're going to do it again next, or try again next Tuesday, same time, same place, same time, so 7 p.m. Tropics, 4775 Lake Avenue. Right, if you're not familiar, it's right next to the old Penny Arcade in Shalott. So again, we postponed tonight's activities because we're going to dance and sweat the night away, but we want to do it safely. So we're going to try again next Tuesday with Enclave. To learn more about the rest of the shows for the schedule for summer at the beach, go to jazz901.org, jazz901.org. As a little boy, I was always working on my pitching motion, whether at dinner, out and about, and I was always, and my wife still says, I still do it. I don't realize I do it when I'm talking to her. And she says, did you throw a strike or a ball? It was a high and inside. The wind-up, Steve Gadd, here on Jazz 90.1. I guess he does it too.

0: 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Again, I'm going to run out of time if I run out of baseball tunes. 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So, again, we postpone tonight's show till next Tuesday, July 21st. 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Good morning.
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2: Fairly quiet right now as you make your way in. Traffic is moving up to speed on 390 and 590 southbound towards 490. No issues on 490 as you go through downtown. They continue road work on Union Street and Chi-Lai right by 490. I'm Ed Smith with your Jazz 90.1 traffic.
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5: The navigation app will offer personalized routes based on previous trips, as well as a motorcycle mode, which includes two-wheeler shortcuts and restrictions. The Google-owned platform will also use Gemini for conversational reporting when suggesting things like road closures or an outdated address.
3: Elon Musk and Sam Altman are once again exchanging words. This time the spat happened on X, where Musk took note of Apple's lawsuit against OpenAI. Altman responded by saying Musk is simply mad that the new models at XAI can't keep up with the new models at OpenAI. And Apple is getting ready to roll out its M6 chip, but it's reportedly working quickly to finish the M7. Bloomberg says it's all being done quickly to accommodate the rapidly changing world of AI. Over the next 2 years, the variations of the M7 chip are expected to get very powerful and very expensive. Tech Report, I'm Mark Mayfield.
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8: Heat advisories are in effect for the Rochester area as we head through the day today. Even though temperatures start out close to 70, by later today, look for a high in the mid-90s. And the heat index will be just beyond 100 degrees with a baking westerly breeze. Breezy, warm, and muggy for tonight with a mainly clear sky. Temperatures only dropping back into the mid-70s. For tomorrow, plan on an ample amount of sun again with a high near 90. I'm meteorologist Josh Nichols for Jazz 90.
0: Oh, man, can't wait to embrace the steam and smoke of this summer day here in the Flower City. It's already 78 degrees if you're somewhere near. Let's go to Seabreeze in 79 at the airport at member-supported Jazz 90.1 and jazz901.org. Our celebration of the national pastime continues with a Say Hey Kid, literally, Willie Mays, people, of course, legendary center fielder for the New York Giants and also ended up with the New York Mets for a season or two. But he also had a whole other side game, side hustle, singing. Check it out. This is called My Sad Heart on Jazz 90.1.

0: man, it's not even as a little boy. You saw was literally, you just made me lose it. Frank Sinatra's, there used to be a ballpark. Used to show that whenever they would knock down a ball.
1: Yeah.
0: So Ebbets Field, Crosley Field,
1: yeah. Polo Grounds. Yeah.
0: Silver Stadium, the original Silver Stadium. They play that song when they knocked, brought that down.
1: Forbes Field.
0: Oh, and, man.
1: You know, all the great old ballparks, Shide Park.
0: The original Yankee Stadiums, both one and two.
1: Yeah, yeah, so that's right.
0: They get the gigantic baseball, and then but the way it goes. Celebrating the national pastime this morning with Francis Albert, Dave Frischberg, of course, Catman Joni taking me out to the ball game.
1: Was that Dave Frischberg song, that boring L.A. Dodger song?
0: Yes, yeah, Frischberg? It was. Yeah, that was Dave Frischberg.
1: I remember that name. I'll never play that song.
0: So, yeah, hey, once upon a time.
1: With all due respect to our good friend Mike Whittemore.
0: Yeah. Who's tomorrow, by the way. I'm Derek Lucas. That'll just about do it for me. Mike Velasquez, it's Tuesday, which means it's the ladies in jazz. Yes,
1: women in jazz. Today you're going to hear new music from Bria Skonberg, the Helen Sung Big Band with a great new CD, Lindsay Webster, Stella Cole. You're also going to hear from legendary ladies like Betty Carter, Nancy Wilson, Diane Reeves, Bobby Humphrey, as well as the 11 o'clock featured artist, who is Tierney Sutton, teaming up with Tamir Hendelman for their new release entitled Spring. All that and more.
0: All right, man. Well, it's time for you to get to it.
1: Let's do it.
0: I'm going to get some steam here because it's my perfect kind of day, man.
1: Yeah, yeah. I was thinking about you when I heard the weather forecast.
0: I'm all excited. Here, I'm member-supported Jazz, 90.1. We'll see you back here tomorrow.
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8: Heat advisories are in effect for the Rochester area as we head through the day today. Even though temperatures start out close to 70, by later today, look for a high in the mid-90s. And the heat index will be just beyond 100 degrees with a baking westerly breeze. Breezy, warm, and muggy for tonight with a mainly clear sky. Temperatures only dropping back into the mid-70s. For tomorrow, plan on an ample amount of sun again with a high near 90. I'm meteorologist Josh Nichols for Jazz 90.1.
1: Partly cloudy and 76 degrees at the Frederick Douglass Greater Rochester International Airport.

Well, good morning, jazz fans. Mike Velasquez here at Member Supported Jazz 90.1. Getting ready to take my weekly journey into the musical achievements of women in jazz.

I'm with you today until noon. I want to thank you for joining me today. I hope your day got off to a positive and productive start. And I hope everyone out there is in a good place physically, mentally, and spiritually. As I said, I'm here with you until noon today. So if you want to make a request, if you want to say hello, or if you have a question about anything going on here at Member Supported Jazz 90.1, give me a call. 585-966-JAZZ. That's 966-5299. You can also text me at 585-205-8887, and I will do my due diligence to get back to you.

On today's show, you're going to hear great vocal stylings from ladies like Anushka Shankar, along with her sister Nora Jones, Gretchen Parlato, Madeline Peru, Nicole Zoraitis, as well as great musicianship from ladies like Laura Dubin and the Laura Dubin Trio, Artemis, Grace Kelly, Roxy Koss, and more. And when we begin our third hour, we're going to do so with two sets of brand new music from today's 11 o'clock featured artist, Tierney Sutton, as she collaborates with Tamir Hendelman. You're going to hear music from their project entitled Spring.

In the background, you hear the song that gets us started each and every week from Esperanza Spalding from her self-titled project from 2008, one called If That's True.

And once again, good morning, jazz fans. Mike Velasquez here. So glad to be here. So glad you're here with me. And what do you say we get started with new music from the Helensung Big Band from the album Oracles? This one's called Convergence right here at member-supported Jazz 90.1 and online at jazz901.org.

Nicole Zoraitis here at Member Supported Jazz 90.1 from 2013's Pariah Anthem, and you heard Stinger. 18 minutes past the hour of 9 o'clock, I'm Mike Velasquez, hanging out with you on this Tuesday, bringing you Women in Jazz until noon, and I want to thank you for joining me today. I also want to remind you that tonight's concert down at the Tropics Nightclub has been postponed a week due to the extreme weather expected today. So do your best to stay out of the heat, stay hydrated, stay cool, and join us next week. 7 o'clock, same showtime, same band. It'll be Enclave at the same place, Tropics Nightclub, 4775 Lake Avenue in Shalott. We sure hope that we see you down there. Right now, we're going to continue with music from Anushka Shankar, daughter of Ravi Shankar and sister of Nora Jones, who is joining her on this one. This is the title track from an album entitled Traces of You, right here at Member Supported Jazz 90.1 and on Facebook.

0: Classic sounds from flautist Bobby Humphrey from the album Blacks and Blues. You heard Harlem River Drive. 30 minutes past the hour of 9 o'clock. I'm Mike Velasquez, hanging out with you on this Tuesday morning, bringing you Women in Jazz until noon. And again, I want to thank you for joining me today. 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

0: That was the Lynn Ariel Trio from an album entitled Being Human from 2024. You heard one called Curiosity. Mike Velasquez here, member supported Jazz 90.1, hanging out with you on this Tuesday morning, exploring and celebrating the musical achievements of women in jazz until noon. And I want to thank you for joining me today. 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
3: Heat advisories are in effect for the Rochester area as we head through the day today. Even though temperatures start out close to 70, by later today, look for a high in the mid-90s. And the heat index will be just beyond 100 degrees with a baking westerly breeze. Breezy, warm, and muggy for tonight with a mainly clear sky. Temperatures only dropping back into the mid-70s. For tomorrow, plan on an ample amount of sun again with a high near 90. I'm meteorologist Josh Nichols for Jazz 90.1.
0: Sunny and 76 degrees in downtown Rochester.

Diane Reeves with Esperanza Spalding from a Grammy Award-winning project from 2015 entitled Beautiful Life. You heard one called Wild Rose. Before that, new music from Lindsay Webster, title track from her latest project, Music in Me. 55 minutes past the hour of 9 o'clock, Mike Velasquez here at member-supported Jazz 90.1, hanging out with you on this Tuesday, bringing you Women in Jazz until noon, and hope each and every one of you is out there taking care of themselves today with the extreme heat that we're expecting today. Stay hydrated and stay out of that heat as much as possible. Coming up next hour, you're going to hear great sounds from Artemis, Roxy Cost, Tia Fuller, as well as music from Betty Carter, Nancy Wilson, Madeline Perot, and more. But right now, we're going to close this hour out with the latest from Stella Cole from the album entitled It's Magic. This is Alfie right here at Member Supported Jazz 90.1 and on Facebook.

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Ooh, ooh, ooh, ooh, ooh, ooh, ooh, ooh, ooh, ooh, ooh, ooh, ooh, ooh, ooh, ooh, ooh, ooh, ooh, ooh, ooh, ooh, ooh, ooh, ooh, ooh, ooh, ooh, ooh, ooh, ooh, ooh, ooh, ooh, ooh, ooh, ooh, ooh, ooh, ooh, ooh, ooh, ooh, ooh, ooh, ooh, ooh, ooh, ooh, ooh, ooh, ooh, ooh, ooh, ooh, ooh, ooh, ooh, ooh, ooh, ooh, ooh, ooh, ooh, ooh, ooh, ooh, ooh, ooh, ooh, ooh, ooh, ooh, ooh, ooh, ooh, ooh, ooh, ooh, ooh, ooh, ooh, ooh, ooh, ooh, ooh, ooh, ooh, ooh, ooh, ooh, ooh, ooh, ooh,

Great sounds from Gretchen Parlato, live in NYC, the name of the album, and you heard Butterfly. And before that, saxophonist Tia Fuller from the album Decisive Steps with one called Shades of McBride. Mike Velasquez here at Member Supported Jazz 90.1, hanging out with you, where it's all about the ladies, women in jazz until noon. And I want to thank you for joining me today. I also want to invite you to join us tomorrow for a couple of great shows that are going to take you through the mid-morning all the way through to drive time. First, it's Mike Whittemore with Wit Wednesday from 9 to noon. And after that, Tom Christian takes you through the midday from noon to 3. Go to our website, jazz901.org, for more information about both those great shows and both those great guys. Right now, we continue with music from the one and only Betty Carter.

0: That was saxophonist Roxy Koss from the album Quintet with All or Nothing at All. And before that, the one and only Betty Carter from the album It's Not About the Melody with Naima's Love Song. 30 minutes past the hour of 10 o'clock. I'm Mike Velasquez, hanging out with you on this Tuesday morning, celebrating and exploring the musical achievements of women in jazz until noon. And I want to thank you for joining me today. And speaking of joining us, I'd like to invite you to join us 1 week from today as we had to postpone our Jazz at the Beach show featuring Enclave. And it happens 1 week from tonight because of the extreme heat. Again, it'll happen 1 week from tonight. Same time, 7 o'clock, same place. Tropics Nightclub, 4775 Lake Avenue in Shalott. And the same band, Enclave. We hope to see you there. Go to our website, jazz901.org, for more details. Right now, we're going to take a quick break, which is going to include the weather forecast. And when we return, music from Madeline Perrault.
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8: Heat advisories are in effect for the Rochester area as we head through the day today. Even though temperatures start out close to 70, by later today, look for a high in the mid-90s. And the heat index will be just beyond 100 degrees with a baking westerly breeze. Breezy, warm, and muggy for tonight with a mainly clear sky. Temperatures only dropping back into the mid-70s. For tomorrow, plan on an ample amount of sun again with a high near 90. I'm meteorologist Josh Nichols for Jazz 90.1.
0: Beautiful, bright sunshine and 81 degrees in downtown Rochester. Hey, guys, take care of yourselves out there today.

0: That was Madeline Perreau from 2009's Bare Bones. You heard one called River of Tears. 39 minutes past the hour of 10 o'clock. I'm Mike Velasquez, hanging out with you on this Tuesday morning. And again, I want to thank you for joining me today. I also want to invite you to put a capper on your music listening tomorrow night and each and every Wednesday with Rankin Shaver and his great show, Smooth Grooves. 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Right now, we're going to continue with music from Artemis. 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
1: I'm Lise Avery. Join me on Anything Goes for jazz, standards, classic pop, interviews, and good vibe. A mix of the cutting edge and the classic. We play standards, but there's nothing standard about our mix. So join me right here on Jazz 90.1 each Saturday at 5 a.m. for great music, good times, and a few surprises on Anything Goes. Penny!

0: The latest from Audrey Ochoa from the album The Sorceress. You heard one called Maintenance Phase. And before that, morning music from Alex Robinson. I really ought to tell you the name of her project. And you heard her take on Devil May Care. Mike Velasquez here at Member Supported Jazz 90.1, hanging out with you on this Tuesday morning, exploring and celebrating the musical achievements of women in jazz until noon. And again, I want to thank you for joining me today. Coming up next hour, we're going to begin things with two sets of brand new music from today's 11 o'clock featured artist. That would be Tierney Sutton, along with Tamir Handelman. You're going to hear music from their collaboration entitled Spring. But right now, we're going to close this hour out with a classic from the one and only Nancy Wilson. This is Guess Who I Saw Today right here at Member Supported Jazz 90.1 and on Facebook.
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Ma Nature's lyrical in her yearly miracle spring.

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beginning the hour with a set of brand new music from today's 11 o'clock featured artist, Tierney Sutton, along with Tamir Handelman from their release entitled Spring. You just heard I Get Along Without You Very Well. Before that, it was Waters of March. Spring, Spring, Spring was before that. And L-O-V-E got things started. 18 minutes past the hour of 11 o'clock. I'm Mike Velasquez, hanging out with you where the ladies have the last say. Women in Jazz until noon. And again, I want to thank you for joining me today. At noon, Phil Dodd will come in and take you through the rest of your midday, followed by Rob Linton, who's going to join you for The Drive Home at 3. At 6 p.m., your evening of jazz gets started with Smooth Jazz Classics, hosted by Alan Kepler at 6, followed by Bop Shop Live, hosted by Dan Gross. At 8 p.m., we want to thank Tom and Jan once again for everything they do to make that show possible. And we put a capper on your evening of music with North Star Sounds, hosted by Rick Petrie and John Greenbaum at 9 p.m. Go to our website, jazz901.org, and get a look at the complete program schedule. Right now, we continue with another set of music from today's 11 o'clock featured artist, Tierney Sutton and Tamir Handelman. This one from the album entitled Spring. It's called Things Are Swinging, right here at member-supported Jazz 90.1 and on Facebook.

0: another set of brand new music from today's 11 o'clock featured artist, Tierney Sutton, along with Tamir Hendelman from the album Spring. You just heard You Must Believe in Spring. Spring will be a little late this year, was before that, and we got that set started with Things Are Swinging. 35 minutes past the hour of 11 o'clock. I'm Mike Velasquez, hanging out with you on this Tuesday morning. And again, I want to thank you for joining me today. I also want to remind you that tickets are on sale for our jazz cruise. It happens on Monday, August 10th. Going to be a great time. Bill Tiberio and friends will be providing entertainment. 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Right now, we're going to take a quick break, which is going to include the weather forecast. And when we return, music from the Laura Dubin Trio.
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4: Heat advisories are in effect for the Rochester area as we head through the day today. Even though temperatures start out close to 70, by later today, look for a high in the mid-90s. And the heat index will be just beyond 100 degrees with a baking westerly breeze. Breezy, warm, and muggy for tonight with a mainly clear sky. Temperatures only dropping back into the mid-70s. For tomorrow, plan on an ample amount of sun again with a high near 90. I'm meteorologist Josh Nichols for Jazz 90.1.
0: Beautiful bright sunshine and 84 degrees at the Frederick Douglass Greater Rochester International Airport.

The Laura Dubin Trio here at Member Supported Jazz 90.1 from the album Live at the 2025 RIJF. You heard their take on Dolphin Dance. 44 minutes past the hour of 11 o'clock. I'm Mike Velasquez hanging out with you on this Tuesday, bringing you the mid-morning jam until noon. And again, I want to thank you for joining me today. I also want to invite you to get your evening of jazz started tomorrow night and each and every Wednesday with Scott Ferris and his great show. Again, it airs each and every Wednesday evening at 6 p.m. right here at Member Supported Jazz 90.1 FM and online at jazz901.org. Right now, we're going to continue with new music from Bria Skonberg from the album Brass. This one's called Brotherhood of Man right here at Member Supported Jazz 90.1 and on Instagram.

0: The latest from the Champion Fulton Trio, featuring Carmen Bradford, Still Soaring, the name of the latest project, and you heard their take on What a Little Moonlight Can Do. Mike Velasquez here at member-supported Jazz 90.1, getting ready to bid farewell. I'm going to turn things over to Phil Dodd. Hello, Phil. How are you?
1: Okay, Mike.
0: Okay.
1: Well, it is Tuesday, so I do two firsts, meaning I play... In most cases, I play two tunes by certain artists, and sometimes I prepare these lists somewhat in advance. So I was kind of surprised to see my list for this time. Interesting collection. I have Joni Mitchell, I have Clifford Brown, I have King Pleasure, Denise Donatelli, Wes Montgomery, and Iggy Pop.
0: That is a very diverse collection of artists. Very much so.
1: We'll see how it goes.
0: Okay. Well, I think it's going to turn out well. That's coming up in a matter of moments. I want to thank you for joining me today. I appreciate the love and support as always. I will be back with you on Thursday at 9 a.m. for another edition of the Mid-Morning Jam, and I sure hope you can join me for that. Definitely want to encourage you to join Mike Whittemore tomorrow at 9 a.m. for Whit Wednesday, followed by Tom Christian at noon. We're going to leave you with one from Rebecca Kilgore from her latest project entitled A Little Taste, with one called Our Love Rolls On. Again, thank you so much for joining me today. I appreciate you guys immensely. And until we meet again, God bless.

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0: 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Angela Ingersoll sings Judy Garland on stage July 23rd through August 2nd. 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
1: Now, this song has a little bit of an added lyric that I just wrote today, because it has to have something to do with spring, does it not?

Good afternoon. I'm Phil Dodd with you till 3 o'clock on this rather warm day in July. They were the very first recording I played here on Jazz 90.1 from an album called Dream a Little Dream by the Jerry Mulligan Quartet. They say it's wonderful. And from the new release by Tierney Sutton and Tamir Handelman, an album of duets, their take on Swonderful. I did mention the weather is going to be a bit warm today. Well, it is already. So we have decided to postpone the concert, which was originally scheduled for this evening at the Tropics Nightclub, part of our ongoing series of Jazz at the Beach, and we have moved that to next Tuesday. So feel free to hang out at the pool or whatever you need to do this evening. Here is Joni Mitchell on member-supported Jazz 90.1.

0: King Fleischer there, the new symphony, said, I guess that's because he recorded it before. Clifford Brown and Max Roach, always enjoy that, their take on, kind of a, what's the word? kind of a sappy song? Okay. Love is a many splendored thing. They're fooling around with the time as well. Joni Mitchell from the album Both Sides Now, where she recorded a number of standards with a 50-piece orchestra, Stormy Weather, and Joni as well from her classic album Court and Spark, Just Like This Train. I'm Phil Dodd. I'll be with you till 3 o'clock. If you have any comments or suggestions or requests for any of the programs I do here at Jazz 90.1, send me an email, phil@jazz901.org.
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5: Pure summer sizzle here for this afternoon across Rochester, Western New York, and the Finger Lakes with an ample amount of sunshine. The high temperature into low and mid-90s. The heat index beyond 100 degrees at times. So find a place to stay cool. Heat advisories are in effect. For tonight, it's mainly clear, still with a gusty breeze. Overnight low temperatures will be only into the low and mid-70s. Mostly sunny and hot for tomorrow. The high near 90. I'm meteorologist Josh Nichols for Jazz 90.1.
0: Partly sunny and 90 degrees in Charlotte, a mere 87 in Rochester. 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

A tune there from Clifford Brown with Strings, Laura. And right before that, we heard King Pleasure, Tomorrow is Another Day. King Pleasure made very, very few recordings during his career. And in the case of the tune we heard, it comes from an album called Golden Days. And according to the liner notes, what happened was one day, King Pleasure and his band walked into the studio and said, "We're here." No previous announcement. He just decided, "I'm ready." And walked in, probably recorded for about 3 hours, and that was it. I'm Phil Dodd. I'll be with you till 4 o'clock. Yeah, at 3 o'clock. 3 o'clock. And tonight, we are not going to be having a concert at the Tropics nightclub due to the fact of it's a bit warm. So we've rescheduled it for next Tuesday. Like I said earlier, find yourself a pool or a place with a lot of ice or something. Here is Denise Donatelli.

guitarist Wes Montgomery, his take on a popular top 40 hit many, many years ago, probably about the time he recorded it, the tune called Wives and Lovers. And before that, we heard two from the singer Denise Donatelli, Soul Shadows, and Make This City Ours Tonight. I'm Phil Dodd, and I'll be with you till 3 o'clock. Now, August 10th is coming. Once again, the summer is flying by, which always seems to happen. Doesn't happen with the winter, though. Anyway, August 10th, that's the day of our annual jazz cruise featuring Bill Tiberio and friends. It's the three-hour lock cruise. It's the only cruise we're holding this summer. As far as I know, I have not been advised otherwise. Tickets remain available, but I can tell you that the cruise did sell out last year before the sale date. So if you think you might want to go, you might want to go to our website, jazz901.org, for information. And if you want, only if you want, you can order tickets. Here's a couple of tunes featuring Iggy Pop. He recorded a couple of things with Dr. Lonnie Smith. And then quite a while ago, there was a collection done as a charity event featuring the songs of Cole Porter, done mainly by pop artists. There's a couple of jazz artists in there. And one of the pieces is Well Did You Ever, originally a duet between Frank Sinatra and Bing Crosby in the film. What's the name of the film? the musical version of the Philadelphia Story. the name, it will come to me. In any way. anyway, it was done by Bing Crosby and Frank Sinatra, here by Debbie Harry and Iggy Pop.

0: I was gonna say.
1: Well, you know, you're a brilliant fellow.
0: Thank you, I am.
1: Drink up, Jim.
0: So, have you ever been out to L.A. lately?
1: Well, no, not recently.
0: Well, I went there. I had to rent a car and all.
1: Oh, really?
0: Yeah, and I got invited to Pia's house, Pia Zadora's house.
1: Really?
0: Yeah.
1: Was it nice?
0: Well, I didn't go.
1: Oh.
0: It would have been swell, though.
1: Shoot a guy.
0: It would have been elegant.
1: Elegant. Oh, wait. Look who's coming in now. Can you believe it?
0: I hear they dismantled Pick Fair.

0: That's right.
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0: That's good. Yeah.
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Wes Montgomery here on member-supported Jazz 90.1 Willow, Weep For Me. For that, Dr. Lonnie Smith with Iggy Pop and the Donovan tune, Sunshine Superman. And before that, Iggy Pop with Debbie Harry from a Cole Porter collection done at least 3 decades ago at this point. In a collection called Red, Hot, and Blue, from the film High Society. Yes. Well, did you ever? I'm Phil Dodd. I'll be with you till 3 o'clock here on this warm Tuesday in July. I want to mention the Jazz 90.1 Audio Vault, where you can listen to a whole bunch of programs previously broadcast on Jazz 90.1. One of them is called Jazz Before Sunrise. I mention that modestly because I do that program early Saturday morning at midnight to 4 a.m., so it's Friday night. Basically, it's big bands and swinging singers, and you never know what you might hear. Now, if that time frame is not conducive to you, it's in the Audio Vault. 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

0: Music by Ken Peplowski, a tune called Follow Your Heart. Before that, we heard two from Karen Allison, her take on Wes Montgomery's West Coast Blues, and the bossa tune, Wave. I'm Phil Dotto. I'll be with you till 3 o'clock, about halfway through my afternoon, with you. If you have any comments, suggestions, or requests for any of the programs I do here at Jazz 90.1, send me an email. 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
4: 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Always remove the spark plug before removing the blades for sharpening. 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
7: Pure summer sizzle here for this afternoon across Rochester, Western New York, and the Finger Lakes with an ample amount of sunshine. The high temperature into the low and mid-90s. The heat index beyond 100 degrees at times. So find a place to stay cool. Heat advisories are in effect. For tonight, it's mainly clear, still with a gusty breeze. Overnight low temperatures will be only into the low and mid-70s. Mostly sunny and hot for tomorrow. The high near 90. I'm meteorologist Josh Nichols for Jazz 90.1.
0: Partly sunny, 91 degrees in Hilton, 90 in Rochester. Members of Board of Jazz 90.1. I'm going to go back now to the Newport Jazz Festival in 1958. A film was done of that festival. It varied as to, I'm not going to get into the being too critical of the film. It might have been a little different, might have been a little better, but nevertheless, it captured some amazing performances, including this piece by Anita O'Day.

picture me up on your knee, cheeky for two and two. But you can't, you see how happy we could be. Nobody near us.

Hey.

at the Newport Jazz Festival. 1958, two tunes there, Sweet Georgia Brown and T42. That performance appears in the film Jazz on a Summer's Day. I'm Phil Dodd. I'll be with you till 3 o'clock here on member-supported Jazz 90.1 on this hot, seriously hot day. We have decided to reschedule the concert that we had for you this evening at the Tropics nightclub. We're going to do it next Tuesday. So find out more about our complete Jazz at the Beach series on the website jazz901.org. One more

new music from the singer Sarah Sharp, album called Deja Vu, and that was Sweet Lotus Blossom. And prior to that, the Beatles tune, 401. Ken Popowski on clarinet started the set with Nobody Else But Me. I'm Phil Dodd, and I'll be with you until 3 o'clock here on this warm... Our station manager walked in about 15 minutes ago and said, it's like walking into a hairdryer. It's warm out there. Anyway, if you want to find out what we play you on Jazz 90.1, you can go to our website, jazz901.org. 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Ted Rosenthal and his trio have a new album. An original called The Good Old Days is the title.

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pair of tunes from the vocal quartet called the Royal Bobsters from an album called Party of Four. That tune, Rusty, Dusty Blues, and then a piece called How I Love You, Let Me Count the Reasons, which is sort of a combination of I Love You for sentimental reasons with a little bit of help from Elizabeth.

Barrett Browning, and to begin the set, the title track from a new album by the Ted Rosenthal Trio, The Good Old Days. I'm Phil Dodd with you for about 45 minutes on this warm July. So I think I'll mention again, since it is rather warm, that we have decided to reschedule the concerts scheduled for this evening at the Tropics Nightclub, part of our Jazz at the Beach series. It'll be next Tuesday. Same deal, but just a week from now. More information on Jazz at the Beach on the website, jazz901.org. Another tune now from the Ted Rosenthal Trio.

0: from Liz Wright there, Alan Toussaint's Southern Nights, and right before that, To Love Somebody. To begin the set, the new album by the Ted Rosenthal Trio, The Good Old Days, Scott Joplin's tune, The Maple Leaf Rag. I'm Phil Dodd. I'll be with you till 3 o'clock here on member-supported Jazz 90.1.
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3: Stardate July 14th. Our solar system is passing through one of the spiral arms that makes the Milky Way galaxy look like a pinwheel. But the key words there are passing through. The solar system moves through the galaxy a little faster than the spiral arms do. So over hundreds of millions of years, we cross all of the galaxy's major arms. And those crossings could be dangerous. A spiral arm is a region where a passing wave squeezes giant clouds of gas and dust, triggering the birth of new stars. Many of the stars are especially hot and bright, so they light up the spiral arms. The star-forming clouds are dense and turbulent, and a recent study suggested that could be where the danger comes in. Researchers looked at tiny crystals in Earth's crust. They found that the composition of the crystals varied over periods of hundreds of millions of years. During some of those periods, Earth's crust appeared to be especially hot, and the timing of those periods may correspond to passages through the spiral arms. As we move through the dense clouds in the arms, big balls of ice and rock far from the sun could be nudged inward. Some of them could ram into Earth, creating conditions that could account for some of the crystals. So while the Milky Way's spiral arms may be beautiful, they may also be deadly. Look for the glowing band of the Milky Way curving across the east as night falls and arching high overhead later on. Today's program was made possible by Mercer Caverns in Calaveras County in California's historic gold country. More information at mercercaverns.net. I'm Billy Henry.
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5: Pure summer sizzle here for this afternoon across Rochester, Western New York, and the Finger Lakes with an ample amount of sunshine. The high temperature into low and mid-90s. The heat index beyond 100 degrees at times. So find a place to stay cool. Heat advisories are in effect. For tonight, it's mainly clear, still with a gusty breeze. Overnight low temperatures will be only into the low and mid-70s. Mostly sunny and hot for tomorrow, the high near 90. I'm meteorologist Josh Nichols for Jazz 90.1.
0: Partly sunny, 92 degrees in Canandaigua, 93 in Rochester. 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

0: Thank you so much. Once again, Chip Crawford, Jamal Nichols, Emmanuel Harrell, Tavon Pendergast. We got one more for you.
1: 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I'm Phil Dodd, just got a few more minutes left with you on this rather warm Tuesday afternoon in July. I'll mention once again that we have rescheduled the concert that was going to be tonight at the Tropics nightclub to the weather. We'll plan to have it for you next Tuesday. 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
2: Pick yourself up, take a deep breath, dust your

was around there for You Send Me, the vocalist Mary Stallings, and a new recording from pianist Charles Chen. Phil Dodd enjoyed being here with you on this Tuesday, back Thursday, because Tom Christian will be here tomorrow from noon to 3. In the meantime, Rob Linton will join you next for your rather warm drive home. 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
4: Pure summer sizzle here for this afternoon across Rochester, Western New York, and the Finger Lakes with an ample amount of sunshine. The high temperature in the low and mid-90s. The heat index beyond 100 degrees at times. So find a place to stay cool. Heat advisories are in effect. For tonight, it's mainly clear, still with a gusty breeze. Overnight low temperatures will be only into the low and mid-70s. Mostly sunny and hot for tomorrow. The high near 90. I'm meteorologist Josh Nichols for Jazz 90.1.
5: It is 93 degrees right now here in Greece at member-supported Jazz 90.1.

One of my favorite songs off their Giving It Up album, released about 20 years ago, I think. George Benson and Al Jarreau together with a tune appropriate for today, Summer Breeze on Jazz 90.1. Coming up, some more smooth summer sounds. We're going to hear a summer tune from Dave Koz. We're going to hear a summer tune from Russ Freeman. And we're going to hear a tune about alcohol from Judah Seeley. Stay with us as we get you home on this Tuesday. I'm Rob Linton. Glad to be with you. Hope you're having a good afternoon and staying cool. This is, you know, this is that dangerous heat that we talk about. We've known it was going to be coming for a few days. So certainly stay indoors if you can today. The air conditioning. And if you don't have air conditioning, go to a movie. Take yourself out. Go hang out at the mall. You know what I mean? We'll check Josh's forecast coming up a bit later in the hour. He'll let us know how long this heat will stick around. But a tune about summer now from Dave Koz. You'll probably recognize this one. Endless Summer Nights on member-supported Jazz 90.1.

Well, I promised a couple of tunes about summer in that set of music. That was Russ Freeman with another, I think, recognizable one for a lot of you called Boys of Summer. I promised an alcohol tune from Rochester smooth jazz saxophonist Judah Seeley, him covering the country classic Tennessee Whiskey. Dave Koz with another familiar one, kicking it off, Endless Summer Nights. We've got George Benson coming up for you, Wayman Tisdale this hour, Chuck Mangione a bit later, and the Ramsey Lewis Trio. I'm Rob Linton, happy to be with you on this Tuesday night. Don't forget, coming up a little bit later, we have, today's kind of a little different, 5 o'clock, we have the Greece Central School District Board of Education meeting that is a reorganizational meeting where they vote for the new board members. We'll have that. That should only last about 15, 20 minutes. And then the full board meeting will be at 6:30. And if you still want the great music through all of that, it'll continue streaming on our website at jazz901.org and, of course, on the free iHeartRadio app.

0: Kind of a funky one there, Wayman Tisdale. Power Forward on Jazz 90.1. That's nice. George Benson before that, Breezin', and a lot of summer and warm tunes in there for obvious reasons on this hot and humid Tuesday afternoon. I'm Rob Linton. Delighted to be with you. We have 19 minutes now in front of the top of the hour. We'll find out how long this hot weather is going to stick around. Josh will have that next. 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To learn more, you may visit mag.rochester.edu.
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5: Pure summer sizzle here for this afternoon across Rochester, Western New York, and the Finger Lakes with an ample amount of sunshine, the high temperature into the low and mid-90s, the heat index beyond 100 degrees at times. So find a place to stay cool. Heat advisories are in effect. For tonight, it's mainly clear, still with a gusty breeze. Overnight low temperatures will be only into the low and mid-70s. Mostly sunny and hot for tomorrow, the high near 90. I'm meteorologist Josh Nichols for Jazz 90.1.
0: See, I got to talk to Josh. He didn't use the proper word when describing this weather, and that word is gross. That's really what it is. Right now, it's gross outside. Bright skies, hot and humid. 90 degrees out in Hilton by the Lakeshore and 96 in East Rochester.

Maybe you can relate to that. Too Hot from Tom Grant on Jazz 90.1. Before that, another tune about the heat. We heard the great Joe Sample do Hot and Humid. All right, we're going to do one more about the hot weather coming up for you. That'll be next. I'm Rob Linton. Delighted to be with you. Hope you're doing well and staying cool. We'll have your weather and all that good stuff coming up in just a bit.

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3: NBC News Radio. I'm Chris Caraggio.
4: Lindsey Graham's sister has been sworn in to fill his South Carolina Senate seat following his sudden death. The ceremony for Darlene Graham took place on the Senate floor this afternoon. South Carolina Governor Henry McMaster announced yesterday that the late Republican senator's sister will serve in the role until the term ends in January. Lindsey Graham passed away over the weekend due to aortic dissection, which is a tear in the body's main artery. He was 71. President Trump is taking back plans to charge a 20% toll fee in the Strait of Hormuz. In a Truth Social post this morning, he said he made the decision based on highly productive conversations with Middle East leadership. The president added the now axed toll fee will be replaced by investment deals that the various Gulf states will be making into the U.S. Trump said oil is flowing like never before, thanks to the awesome power of the United States military. This all comes after the U.S. carried out a third consecutive night of strikes against Iran. I'm Chris Caraggio, NBC News Radio.
5: The cause of death has been released for South Carolina Senator Lindsey Graham. The 71-year-old lawmaker died suddenly Saturday night. Graham's communications director posted on X that the D.C. medical examiner has said that Graham died from aortic dissection. That's a tear in the inner layer of the aorta, the body's main artery. The Mayo Clinic says uncontrolled high blood pressure is a major risk factor. A new study shows soccer players may be at risk of higher levels of depression and anxiety midlife. Michael Kastner reports.
6: The research just presented at the Alzheimer's Association International Conference in London looked at 142 former elite pro soccer players. About 31% of retired players were found in the range for significant depression symptoms. About 42% of the soccer players had significant anxiety symptoms compared to 25% of non-players.
5: Health update. I'm Sarah Lee Kessler.
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9: Pure summer sizzle here for this afternoon across Rochester, Western New York, and the Finger Lakes with an ample amount of sunshine. The high temperature into the low and mid-90s. The heat index beyond 100 degrees at times. So find a place to stay cool. Heat advisories are in effect. For tonight, it's mainly clear, still with a gusty breeze. Overnight low temperatures will be only into the low and mid-70s. Mostly sunny and hot for tomorrow. The high near 90. I'm meteorologist Josh Nichols for Jazz 90.1.
3: Well, it is hot and humid right now for sure. A little bit of a breeze out there, too. Temperatures of 90 degrees on Spencerport and 94 at the Greater Rochester International Airport at 401.

Nice one there from Stevie Wonder. Send One Your Love on member-supported Jazz 94.1. Ryan Lavalette is coming up. Justin Lee Schultz for you, too. We'll have Jesse J and Bob James Trio coming up on this smooth Tuesday afternoon. I'm Rob Linton. Delighted to be with you. Hope you're doing okay and staying cool. As you may have heard us talking about, the concert originally scheduled for tonight down at Tropics Nightclub with the Enclave. That's been postponed for obvious reasons to next Tuesday night, 1 week from tonight. We want everybody to be safe, all right? It's going to be too hot to have a concert. So you can find out more information about the rescheduled show and about the series in general by heading to our website at jazz901.org.

He's a wonderful friend of ours here at Jazz 90.1. Such a gifted guitar player, Rochester's Deepak Petu. One of his classics, Make Me Wanna, on Jazz 90.1. Before that, we had a lot of stuff in there. We had Justin Lee Schultz in there, and also music from Ryan Lavalette. Jesse J's coming up. We've got Bob James, Najee, and Lawson Rollins. All as we head up towards 5 o'clock. 29 minutes now past 4 on this hot, very hot afternoon. Coming up at 5, some different programming today. 5 o'clock, we're going to go to part 1 of the Greece Central School District Board of Education meeting, in which the new officers will be elected. That'll only be about 10, 15, 20 minutes or so. Back to the music, and then the meeting again tonight at 6:30. But of course, during that time, you can continue listening to the great music, including Alan Kepler's Smooth Jazz Classics, on our website, on our free app, and on the free iHeartRadio app.

0: He was here a couple of weeks ago, played as part of the Rochester International Jazz Festival. He's become a Rochester favorite, Bob James with his trio, and the hit Westchester Lady on Jazz 90.1. Now she's coming up. We're going to hear two from Lawson Rollins. A little bit later, David Benoit and Jeff Lorber together, too. 20 minutes now before 5 o'clock on this sticky, steamy, boiling, broiling Tuesday afternoon. I'm Rob Linton. We're going to check and see how long this heat will stick around. Josh has your forecast next.
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2: An accident on 590 northbound at the 490 split right by the ramp there, and that's got delays starting to build up for you. Also seeing heavy traffic 490 westbound between 441 and 590. West side, we've got reports of crash 490 eastbound at 204 with the left lane blocked. Ed Smith with your Jazz 90.1 traffic.
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5: Pure summer sizzle here for this afternoon across Rochester, Western New York, and the Finger Lakes with an ample amount of sunshine. The high temperature into low and mid-90s. The heat index beyond 100 degrees at times. So find a place to stay cool. Heat advisories are in effect. For tonight, it's mainly clear, still with a gusty breeze. Overnight low temperatures will be only into the low and mid-70s. Mostly sunny and hot for tomorrow. The high near 90. I'm meteorologist Josh Nichols for Jazz 90.1.
0: It is steamy out there for sure. Breezy as well, so basically feels like you're standing in front of a hairdryer. We have temperatures of 97 degrees in Williamson, 94 out at the Greater Rochester International Airport at 443.

together with Jeff Lorber and Boarding Pass on Jazz 90.1. Before that, we heard Lawson Rollins and Sunset Glow. Coming up, Herbie Hancock will bring us up to 5 o'clock on your Tuesday. I'm Rob Linton. Coming up at 5, we have a brief Greece Central School District Board of Education meeting for the new officers to be sworn in. We go back to the music, then coming up at 6:30, the first board meeting in July. And during that entire time, of course, the music remains on our website at jazz901.org, on our free mobile app, and on the free iHeartRadio app.

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1: We now go live to tonight's Greece Central School District Board of Education meeting. 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
2: From the United States of America, and to the Republic for which it stands, one nation, under God, indivisible, with liberty and justice for all.
3: Thank you. Okay, 2.01, Oath of Office for Board Members. Can I please have Todd Butler, Jenny LaPlaca, and Nicole Sawicki please stand for their Oath of Office.
4: After officials said he allegedly drove in the direction of an agent. That happened just days after a Mexican immigrant was fatally shot during a traffic stop in Houston. In both instances, officials said the men killed were not the intended targets. The move to end vehicle stops will only be temporary until ICE agents receive new training. I'm Chris Caraggio, NBC News Radio.
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5: I'm seeing a bit of a slowdown 104 westbound at Lake Avenue. Looking okay, though, on 490 as you go through downtown. Steady flow of traffic now, 590 northbound from Empire up through 104. Looking good, though. Traffic moving right along, 390 northbound from the airport up past Ridgeway. Ed Smith with your Jazz 90.1 traffic.
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9: Heat advisories are up through this evening. It'll be mainly clear on the breezy side for tonight across Western New York. Overnight, low temperatures, though, not very low, only into the low and mid-70s. We'll find less wind for Wednesday, but plenty of heat and plenty of sun. The high temperature near 90. On Thursday, look for an ample amount of sunshine as well. Highs will be into the middle and upper 80s. Friday's mostly sunny. The high temperature 80 to 85. I'm meteorologist Josh Nichols for Jazz 90.1.
8: Right now at Jazz 90.1 in Greece, it is 91 degrees.

Music for you from the Patrick Wolf Quintet on this smooth Tuesday afternoon. That one there called Bay Blue. And we heard from Bob James with his trio. Started out the top of the set. Of course, Bob was here a couple of weeks ago for the Rochester International Jazz Festival and chose a song called Boss Lady. Lee Konitz is coming up. Kim Waters, too. A little bit later, Paul Brown. And music from Lynn Roundtree as we get you home on this hot and humid Tuesday. I'm Rob Linton. Glad to be with you. Thank

so much for hanging out with us and enjoying the day. Hopefully you're somewhere cool. You may have heard us talking about it, but our Jazz at the Beach concert that was originally scheduled for tonight with Enclave, we've postponed that. It's just going to be too hot, and it's definitely too hot for an indoor concert with little to no air conditioning. So we are rescheduling that concert for 1 week from today. I believe that's, what, the 21st, down at Tropics Nightclub. So we can stay safe, stay cool, and enjoy some great music next week. Of course, you can find out on our website, jazz901.org.

Paul Brown on this Tuesday afternoon with so much to say on Jazz 90.1. Coming up, Lynn Roundtree. We'll hear from Paul Carrick, Kim Waters for you, and music from Ian Hendrickson-Smith. I'm Rob Linton. Glad to be with you. Hope you're having a lovely Tuesday afternoon. Again, staying cool if you can. You know, hopefully you're in the AC or someplace that does have AC. It's you know, we start talking about this dangerous heat, right? We'll have Josh's forecast coming up a little bit later. He'll let you know how long it's going to stick around. But first, we have Lynn Roundtree now with Flow on Jazz 90.1.

0: One of my favorites from saxophonist Kim Waters, that one there called Sax You Up on Members Supported Jazz 90.1. Ian Hendrickson Smith is coming up. We'll hear from Michael Manny this hour, Pieces of a Dream, and Catherine McPhee as we head up towards 6 o'clock on your Tuesday. I'm Rob Linton. Coming up at 6, it'll be time again to hang with our good buddy Alan Kepler as he explores many, many, many smooth jazz classics every week. You can hear that program until 8. From there, it'll be Bop Shop Live with Dan Gross, and then Rick and John are in with North Star Sounds from 9 to midnight.
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2: There's an accident, 390 northbound at Scottsville Road. Delays extending down towards East Henrietta Road. 590 northbound, steady flow of traffic from Winton Road up through Monroe Ave. An accident being reported 490 westbound at Linden Ave. I'm Ed Smith with your Jazz 90.1 traffic.
3: New York is the first in the nation to put a statewide pause on large-scale data centers. Governor Kathy Hochul signed legislation Tuesday that puts a one-year moratorium on data centers that are often tied to artificial intelligence.
4: New York will require data centers to either produce their own energy or pay a premium to tap into our grid. It's the only way to ensure that our residents and businesses have affordable energy.
3: Hochul says the moratorium will give time for New York to establish guardrails, protect the power grid, land, and water supply. Uber and Waymo are reportedly on a collision course when it comes to government policy. As Washington, D.C. officials consider allowing robo-taxis inside the district, TechCrunch says Uber is pushing for a hybrid model. That means Uber wants users to have the option to choose between a robo-taxi and a car with a human behind the wheel. And EA Sports will offer Madden NFL 27 on Apple Arcade. The game will be a specifically designed version for the platform and will drop August 6th. Tech Report, I'm at Mattinson.
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6: Heat advisories are up through this evening. It'll be mainly clear on the breezy side for tonight across Western New York. Overnight, low temperatures, though, not very low, only into the low and mid-70s. We'll find less wind for Wednesday, but plenty of heat and plenty of sun. The high temperature near 90. On Thursday, look for an ample amount of sunshine as well. Highs will be into the middle and upper 80s. Friday's mostly sunny. The high temperature 80 to 85. I'm meteorologist Josh Nichols for Jazz 90.1.
0: Right now at Jazz 90.1 in Greece, it is 91 degrees.

band Pieces of a Dream for you on this Tuesday. The song, it's called Heading Out on Jazz 90.1. Michael Manny in there. And we started it out with Ian Hendrickson Smith, a tune simply called 10:30. Catherine McPhee is on the way next to bring us right up to 6 on your Tuesday. I'm Rob Linton, delighted to be with you. It is time for me to head out, but stay with us. Alan Kepler is next with Smooth Jazz Classics, all here on Jazz 90.1. Have a great night and stay cool.

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2: NBC News Radio. I'm Chris Caraccio.
3: The U.S. has reimposed the naval blockade of the Strait of Hormuz. That's according to U.S. Central Command. It also comes after the U.S. launched strikes against Iran for the fourth straight day. Earlier, President Trump walked back his plan to impose a 20% toll related to the strait. Trump said the now axed toll fee will be replaced by investment deals that the various Gulf states will be making into the U.S. ICE agents are being instructed to halt most vehicle stops for the time being. That's according to multiple reports. This comes after two deadly shootings involving agents happened in less than a week. Lindsey Graham's sister is now an interim South Carolina senator. Darlene Graham was sworn in today following the sudden death of her brother. Lindsey Graham passed away due to aortic dissection, which is a tear in the body's main artery. He was 71. An extreme heat wave is baking the Northeast and the Mid-Atlantic. Heat advisories have been issued in Boston, New York City, Buffalo, and Philadelphia. I'm Chris Caraccio, NBC News Radio.
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5: There's an accident on 390 northbound just past West Henrietta Road. Minor slowdown there. We are up to speed on 490 as you go through downtown. 590 northbound, still a steady flow of traffic from Empire up through Norton. No issues, though, 490 westbound, the 590 split. Ed Smith with your Jazz 90.1 traffic.
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7: Heat advisories are up through this evening. It'll be mainly clear on the breezy side for tonight across Western New York. Overnight, low temperatures, though, not very low, only into the low and mid-70s. We'll find less wind for Wednesday, but plenty of heat and plenty of sun. The high temperature near 90. On Thursday, look for an ample amount of sunshine as well. Highs will be into the middle and upper 80s. Friday's mostly sunny. The high temperature 80 to 85. I'm meteorologist Josh Nichols for Jazz 90.1.
8: Hey there, and welcome to Smooth Jazz Classics. I'm Alan Kepler, chilling out with you as we kick back and enjoy some classic smooth jazz music that started a revolution. On this edition of the show, we'll hear from Grover Washington Jr., Kenny G, Basha, an old favorite from Spyro Gyra, and we'll start off with Grammy-winning guitarist and my old high school bandmate, Norman Brown, and his smooth remake of Janet Jackson's That's the Way Love Goes, kicking off this edition of Smooth Jazz Classics.

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0: 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I'm Alan Keffler, and this is Smooth Jazz Classics. 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
0: 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We're going back to 1988 now, and a piano groove that lost out to Quincy Jones on its Soul Train Music Award nomination. It's keyboardist Alex Bunyan with Love Season.

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Up next, it's Hugh Masekela's smash, Grazin' in the Grass.

0: A tune inducted into the Grammy Hall of Fame back in 2018, Hugh Masekela's Grazin' in the Grass. Alan Kepler hanging out with you here on Smooth Jazz Classics. We'll check out a saxophone tribute to the queen of smooth, Sade, next.
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13: Heat advisories are up through this evening. It'll be mainly clear on the breezy side for tonight across Western New York. Overnight, low temperatures, though, not very low, only into the low and mid-70s. We'll find less wind for Wednesday, but plenty of heat and plenty of sun. The high temperature near 90. On Thursday, look for an ample amount of sunshine as well. Highs will be into the middle and upper 80s. Friday's mostly sunny. The high temperature 80 to 85. I'm meteorologist Josh Nichols for Jazz 90.1.
0: 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From his multi-platinum Duotones album, here's Kenny G with Sade.

One of Bosch's most successful tunes, spending a dozen weeks on the Billboard charts back in 1990. That's Cruisin' for Bruisin'. Up next, it's the legendary Love's Theme.

0: Barry White and his Love Unlimited Orchestra, and one of only a few instrumental tunes to top the U.S. pop charts, did it back in 1974. That's Love's Theme. I'm Alan Kepler, and you're listening to Smooth Jazz Classics. We'll jump back into the 80s with saxophonist Gerald Albright next.
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0: 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Gerald Albright is an amazing saxophonist who's been recording and releasing albums since 1987. This next tune is the title track from Gerald's 1988 album, Bermuda Nights, as Smooth Jazz Classics continues.

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2: As we head into the second hour of Smooth Jazz Classics, we're checking out a tune from a guitarist who was a leading L.A. studio musician and performed with Steely Dan and Joni Mitchell before becoming a smooth jazz pioneer. Here's Larry Carlton and his uplifting Smiles and Smiles to Go.

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2: Welcome to Hour 2 of Smooth Jazz Classics. It was the early 90s, and a wave of artists came on board with a brand of smooth jazz that was a bit more rhythmic. Some called it acid jazz or hip-hop jazz. It was also a time when artists were covering classic R&B hits, and this next tune represents both. The Apostles had a huge hit on the smooth jazz charts back in 1992. Here's their rendition of the classic, Mercy, Mercy Me.

A tune that won Miles Davis a Grammy Award back in 1986, the title track from his highly acclaimed album, Tutu. Up next, a song that introduced many of us to the queen of smooth herself. It's Sade with Smooth Operator.

0: Sade with a tune that helped propel the singer to stardom in the U.S. and an anthem for smooth jazz radio over the decades, Smooth Operator. I'm Alan Kepler, happy to be hanging out with you as we check out another smooth jazz classic from Spyro Gyra, next.
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a new age, down-tempo tune that topped the smooth jazz and pop charts back in 1990, the German project called Enigma and their hit tune, Sadness. Up next, it's Boz Scaggs and Lowdown here on Smooth Jazz Classics.

0: Grammy Award winner for Best R&B Song back in 1977, Boz Scaggs and one of those unique vocal tunes woven into the history of smooth jazz, Lowdown, a smooth jazz classic. Alan Kepler here, and I do hope you're enjoying the show. 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George Benson and some amazing guitar playing next.
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0: Thanks for kicking back and relaxing with me here on Smooth Jazz Classics. Up next is a tune I first heard played by now Grammy-winning guitarist Norman Brown. We were sitting in the high school band room back in 1978, and Norman was playing this amazing melody. I asked him, "Did you write that?" Norman laughed and said, "Nope, this is George Benson's Affirmation." 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

Before he was a smooth jazz star, Paul Hardcastle was a worldwide pop icon with his graphic hit video about the Vietnam War titled 19 back in 1985. That same year, Paul released a tune that became an R&B and even dance club hit and now a smooth jazz classic. That was Rainforest here on Smooth Jazz Classics. 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

0: Vanessa Williams there, and Save the Best for Last, which is now considered Vanessa's signature song, but few remember it was the third single from her Comfort Zone album back in 1991. The tune introduced first on Smooth Jazz Radio. 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
4: Heat advisories are up through this evening. It'll be mainly clear on the breezy side for tonight across Western New York. Overnight, low temperatures, though, not very low, only into the low and mid-70s. We'll find less wind for Wednesday, but plenty of heat and plenty of sun. The high temperature near 90. On Thursday, look for an ample amount of sunshine as well. Highs will be into the middle and upper 80s. Friday's mostly sunny. The high temperature 80 to 85. I'm meteorologist Josh Nichols for Jazz 90.1.
0: Welcome back to Smooth Jazz Classics. Nearly 20 years before smooth jazz would become a thing, Wes Montgomery was recording smooth melodic guitar tunes with a vibe often emulated but never duplicated. Here's Wes Montgomery and his 1968 composition, Going to Detroit.

0: Hiroshima's smooth hit from 1985, One Wish, actually charted on the adult contemporary charts, and a little known fact, it was remixed by Paul Hardcastle. Truly an international effort. I'm Alan Kepler, and that does wrap up this edition of Smooth Jazz Classics. I hope you enjoyed the music, and please join me anytime it fits your mood. Keep it right here, and we'll see you back here next time.
1: 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I'm Bill Cochran. We'll talk to you next week.
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5: Heat advisories are up through this evening. It'll be mainly clear on the breezy side for tonight across western New York. Overnight, low temperatures, though, not very low, only into the low and mid-70s. We'll find less wind for Wednesday, but plenty of heat and plenty of sun. The high temperature near 90. On Thursday, look for an ample amount of sunshine as well. Highs will be into the middle and upper 80s.